0: Adele and Someone Like You for Tina and the Nurses, dedicated to Team C on the Tilgate Ward. 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
0: Welcome back to your Thursday Request with me, Maria. I'm here until 10 o'clock. At 10 o'clock, we go to the news, courtesy of Sky. Then you've got to come back and join us for tunes at 10 for an hour, followed by the repeat zone. So between 11 and 12, Bob and his classical moments, 12 to 12:30, it is Izzy with her episode one of Around the World featuring Poland, and then me with your request to the early hours of the morning. So let's carry on and say hello to Deirdre, who is in the Tilgate Ward. You've asked for anything by Tchaikovsky, so I've chosen the 1812 overture, or an excerpt of said overture.

A rousing piece of music, Tchaikovsky's 1812 Overture for Deirdre, who is on the Tilgate Ward. Hello to Alfin, who is a nurse on the Tilgate Ward as well. You would like this dedicated to your daughter, Mika. It is Whitney Houston, and I Will Always Love You.

Whitney Houston with I Will Always Love You for Alfine's daughter, missing her daughter, Alfine, a nurse on the Tilgate ward. Hello to the Lye ward staff now. Anything we're going to have from John for you. This is some U2 with Sometimes You Can't Make It On Your Own.

You too, and dedicated from John to all the staff on the Lye Ward. Hello to Margaret, who's in the Newdicate Ward. You've asked for some classical music, liked classical music, so I've chosen some Beethoven with Moonlight Sonata.

Beethoven's Moonlight Sonata, Dame Moira Lymphney playing there, especially for Margaret, who is on the Newdigate ward. Hello to Wendy. You're on the Copthorne ward. Thank you so much. You've given us a bumper choices of requests here. So you had Piano Man, one of my favourites, yesterday. Billy Joel, and today you've asked for anything by Neil Diamond for your dad Melvin. So I've chosen Forever in Blue Jeans.

Forever in Blue Jeans for Wendy on the Copthorne Ward. Hello to Andy, also in the Copthorne Ward. You had some Robbie Williams yesterday, and today you wanted some Dire Straits with Sultans of Swing.

0: Dire Straits for Andy on the Copthorne Ward with Sultans of Swing. I'll be back after these little messages.
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0: Welcome back to your Thursday requests with me, Mireille. I'm here until 10 o'clock. At 10 o'clock, we go to the news, courtesy of Sky. Then you've got to come back and join us for the repeat zone. So between 11 and 12, Bob and his classical moments. 12 to 12:30, it is Around the World, episode one with Izzy Troubshaw, and she's covering Poland, and then me with your request to the early hours of the morning. So let's carry on with requests and say hello to Jean, who is on the Lye Ward. You've requested some more. ABBA had Dancing Queen yesterday. Today we're going to have Does Your Mother Know for John and Susan.

ABBA and Does Your Mother Know for John and Susan from Jean, who is on the Lie Ward. Hello to Sheena in the Lie Ward as well. You had some four tops yesterday, some more today, and it's the same old.

Yes, the same old song there, The Four Tops, for Sheena, who's on the Lie Ward. Hello now to Janet in the popular Lie Ward as well. You wanted upbeat Elvis, so I've chosen Hound Dog. You ain't

Elvis Presley for Janet on the Lie Ward with Hound Dog. Hello now to Brenda, who is in the Children Ward. You've asked for some more upbeat music, so I've chosen some Pharrell Williams with, of course, Happy.

Pharrell Williams, and happy for Brenda, who's on the children ward. Hello to Janet, also in the popular children ward. You have left the choice to me, so I've got some Rolling Stones and Gimme Shelter.

Rolling Stones and Gimme Shelter for Janet, who's on the children ward. Hello to Kel and to Ben. Thank you for all of your requests you keep sending us. It's lovely. You keep testing us. You've asked for Trouble by Pink. And unfortunately, as you know, our library is vast, but it's not that vast. So we're going to have some Pink, but this time we're going to have So What.

There's Pink to close the Thursday request with So What for Kel and to Ben as well. As I just said, we're coming up to the news courtesy of Sky. Then you've got to come back and join us for Tunes at 10 for now, followed by the Repeat Zone. I will get it right. Between 11 and 12, it is Bob and his Classical Moments. 12 to 12:30, it is Around the World with Izzy. And she's covering Poland today. And then at 8:30, it's your request. Taking through the early hours, it will be me after the Izzy repeat. So I hope you've enjoyed listening to your Thursday request with me, Maria. Another team tomorrow at the same time, 8:30. So stay listening to Radio Retail because we do broadcast 24 hours a day. It's news time. Good night.

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0: From the Sky News Centre at 2, Argentina's president's announced sanctions against companies oil drilling off the coast of the Falklands. It comes amid renewed tensions over the British overseas territory after Donald Trump hinted the US wouldn't help the UK in a future conflict. Javier Milei says the islands are Argentinian.
1: We have to act today for our future. The Falklands are our future. It's not just a question of our past. We need to recover these islands, which are nationally relevant. There is no other path forward.
0: Downing Street earlier this week said sovereignty rests with the UK and its position was long-standing and unwavering. Reform UK has been reported to the police over allegations it breached political donation rules. The parties denied breaking them after it was alleged an official arranged for a US company to fund three polls commissioned by them. A number of schools are shutting earlier this lunchtime as the first funeral for one of the young men killed on the A66 takes place. Five men and two police officers died in a head-on collision near Middlesbrough last month. School leaders say they're expecting travel disruption. Earlier this week, Home Secretary Shabana Mahmood told the Commons the area was getting more resources.
2: Clearly, the events of recent days have placed exceptional pressure on Cleveland Police, and I can confirm today that the forces received additional resource under mutual aid arrangements, which has seen officers deployed to Cleveland from around the region.
0: Cases of diabetes develop earlier and more severe in women who have the condition during pregnancy. A study found those diagnosed with gestational diabetes typically then got type 2 13 years earlier than those who weren't affected while expecting. Sport now, and Hearts won the Edinburgh Derby 3-1 at Hibs. They move up to third in the Scottish Premiership table. And battered Mars bars and a hidden coordinates for Celtic Park are among clues. Oasis are about to announce a new tour taking in Glasgow. The hints feature in a video posted on the band's social media channels. That's the latest. I'm Chris Milligan.
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1: 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I'll be playing some of the very best music from the past and present, and talking about some of the towns and villages that lend their names to the wards here throughout the East Surrey Hospital. 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

0: From the Sky News Centre at 3, Argentina's president's announced sanctions against companies oil drilling off the coast of the Falklands. It comes amid renewed tensions over the British Overseas Territory after Donald Trump hinted the US wouldn't help the UK in a future conflict. Downing Street earlier this week said sovereignty rests with the UK. Reform UK has been reported to the police over allegations it breached political donation rules. The party's denied breaking them after it was alleged an official arranged for a US company to fund three polls commissioned by them. The purported donors were in fact undercover reporters from an investigative group called Verbatim and was broadcast on Channel 4 News. Our chief political correspondent John Craig has more.
1: Featured undercover footage of Nigel Farage appearing to say amazing and bang for buck. Now, Reform has hit back, saying the party has been subject of target of a hoax perpetuated by foreign-funded climate change activists.
0: Four schools in Middlesbrough are planning to close early today due to the funeral of a young man killed in a head-on collision with police. Seven people, including two officers, died when a car was driving the wrong way on the A66 last month. A new study suggests lung cancer patients appear to have greater amounts of microplastics in their bodies. Researchers found that people with the disease have a higher overall burden of the particles in their systems. Sport now, and Hearts are third in the Scottish Premiership after a 3-1 win at Edinburgh rivals Hibs. Hibs boss David Great says their start to the match was especially disappointing.
2: The performance wasn't where it needed to be in terms of just your fight and attitude to go and start the game. Any game, never mind the derby. Second half, much more like us. Started on the front foot, a couple of changes obviously. I could have changed anyone at that point. It wasn't as if it was any individual at the time. We just needed more from every single player. Certainly got that.
0: And finally, Spotify has revealed its most streamed song of the summer. Ariana Grande's Hate That I Made You Love Me came out on top. That's the latest. I'm Chris Milligan.
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And I noticed something very strange indeed. 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

0: From the Sky News Centre at 4, Argentina President Javier Milei has reiterated the country's claim on the Falkland Islands and says he would introduce sanctions on any oil companies working in the area. He was speaking in a national address amid renewed tensions over the British overseas territory after Donald Trump hinted the US wouldn't help the UK in a future conflict. Our US correspondent Mark Stone says America's position appears to have changed.
1: It's been neutral on the Falklands. It has always recognised Britain's sovereignty. Has Donald Trump changed that? Well, he is a friend of Javier Milei's. He said the words from Donald Trump are not empty words. He, Trump, understands Argentina is a reliable partner.
0: Reform UK has been reported to the police over allegations it breached political donation rules. The party's denied breaking them after it was alleged an official arranged for a US company to fund three polls commissioned by them. The defence team in the trial of a woman accused of murdering her three children has called for the removal of one of the 12 jurors. Lindsay Clancy strangled them in her Massachusetts basement but says postpartum psychosis led her to her actions. The judges asked the jury to continue deliberating. This objection from defence lawyer Kevin Reddington was rejected.
2: If we come back here in a half an hour with a mistrial because of a juror that has just spurned the instructions of this court, it's a shame. It's a real shame. My motion is to remove this juror.
0: A number of schools are shutting early this lunchtime as the first funeral for one of the young men killed on the A66 takes place. Five men and two police officers died in a head-on collision near Middlesbrough last month. Cases of diabetes develop earlier and more severe in women who have the condition during pregnancy. A study found those diagnosed with gestational diabetes typically then got type 2 13 years earlier than those who weren't affected while expecting. And in sport, Hearts won the Edinburgh Derby 3-1 at Hibs. They're now third in the Scottish Premiership table. That's the latest. I'm Chris Milligan.
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Tune in to Wilson's Wine Bank this Saturday evening from 7, when I'll be remembering how the charts used to sound. We'll have the top 5 of this week from a carefully chosen year, we'll have the birthday stars, and a classic number 1. So if you're fed up with today's top 40, let's remember yesterday's top 40. Wilson's Wine Bank this Saturday evening from 7.

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1: 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I'm Irwin Davis, and I'd like to invite you to join me for an hour of musical nostalgia in They Don't Write Them Like That Anymore, my weekly trip down memory lane. 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

0: From the Sky News Centre at 5, Argentina's president announced sanctions against companies oil drilling off the coast of the Falklands. It comes amid renewed tensions over the British overseas territory after Donald Trump hinted the US wouldn't help the UK in a future conflict. Javier Milei says the islands are Argentinian.
1: We have to act today for our future. Falklands are our future. It's not just a question of our past. We need to recover these islands, which are nationally relevant. There is no other path forward.
0: Downing Street earlier this week said sovereignty rests with the UK. Reform's been reported to the police over allegations it breached political donation rules. The party's denied breaking them after it was alleged an official arranged for a US company to fund three polls to be commissioned. Jurors in the long-running trial of a woman accused of murdering her three children have been told to keep deliberating later. Lindsay Clancy admits strangling them at her Massachusetts home, but argues she was suffering postpartum psychosis. The judge in the case has refused to remove one of the 12 members of the jury. Here's our US correspondent, David Blevins.
2: I know we're in the realms of speculation, but this is leaning towards 11 jurors having found Lindsay Clancy not guilty of first-degree murder and one holding out, and that's why her legal team appears to be so frustrated.
0: Four schools in Middlesbrough are planning to close early due to the funeral of a young man killed in a head-on collision with police. Seven people, including two officers, died when a car was driving the wrong way on the A66 last month. A new study suggests lung cancer patients appear to have greater amounts of microplastics in their bodies. Researchers found that people with the disease have a higher overall burden of the particles in their systems. And finally, in sport, Hearts won the Edinburgh Derby 3-1 at Hibs. They're now third in the Scottish Premiership table. That's the latest. I'm Chris Milligan.
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5: 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Three nice, neat lines. 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All three neat.
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0: From the Sky News Centre at 6, Argentina's president is warning he'll impose sanctions on firms that drill for oil close to the Falkland Islands. He says the winds of change favour their claim to the British territory. In a national address, Javier Milei says they must act.
1: Our national claim is facing a clear and present danger and requires a proportional response. We will not allow it. Argentina will not stand by facing such a situation.
0: Donald Trump suggested the United States wouldn't support Britain in a future conflict. Earlier this week, Downing Street said the island's sovereignty rests with the UK. Nigel Farage is to tell Reform's annual conference later that Parliament should be sitting 7 days a week to try to fix Britain. But his speech could be overshadowed by allegations denied by his party that it breached political donation rules. UK-trained doctors are now getting first pick of NHS training jobs and specialism places. New figures suggest a change in the law in March has made a difference. Meanwhile, the Liberal Democrats are pushing for a law change that would guarantee no pregnant woman has to travel longer than 45 minutes to get to a maternity ward. Ian Room is the party's MP for North Devon, where a birthing unit's temporarily closed.
2: Having a national statutory duty setting out in law that the travel time will be 45 minutes to the nearest maternity unit, that will give women and children a good opportunity to get things right first time.
0: Well, the government says it will publish a national action plan in December. FIFA is accusing European football's governing body of launching a smear campaign against Gianni Infantino. UEFA is taking legal action over the now abandoned effort to sell off bits of the World Cup to private investors. And Hearts won the Edinburgh Derby 3-1 at Hibs in the Scottish Premier League. James Wilson, Laurent Mendy and Josh McPake scored the goals for the winning team. That's the latest. I'm Cam Hall.
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It's Friday. The weekend is just around the corner. I hope you've got lots of lovely plans in place. But for now, you have me to keep you company for the next 3 hours. This is Breakfast with Katie Child on Radio Redhill. We have lots on the show today. In a little while, Ian Wilson will be sharing with you his birthday stars, and I will be testing your skill with a breakfast brain teaser. But most importantly, a mixture of great music, just like this.

0: 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It's time for those birthday stars with Ian Wilson.
1: The birthday stars.
2: Yes, September the 4th, and a look at the birthdays this morning. Mary Rennell, the English novelist, born this day in 1905. Dawn Frazier, the Australian swimmer, born this day in 1937. And Tom Watson, the US golfer, born this day 1949. And it was on this day, back in 1870, Emperor Napoleon

0: In the third, Bonaparte's nephew was deposed, and the Third Republic was proclaimed. 1909, the first Boy Scout rally was held at Crystal Palace near London. 1940, the US Columbia Broadcasting System gave a demonstration of colour TV on station W2XAB. And 1985, on this day, the wreck of the Titanic on the Atlantic seaboard was photographed by remote control. And that is the birthday stars for today, September the 4th.
1: Do you know the story about ABBA? How did the Beatles get together? And what is Cliff Richard's real name? I'm Tess Lucy, and each week I'll tell you the story of a well-known pop group or artist with words and music. Where were they born? What was their childhood like? And how many number one hits did they achieve during their musical career? So that's Tess Lucy's Star Stories on Fridays at 8 p.m. on Radio Red Hill.

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3: With the latest BBC News for Surrey, I'm Simon Jenkins. Surrey's Police and Crime Commissioner believes the government could scrap proposals to create larger regional police forces. Back in January, it was announced that Surrey Police could disappear and instead join neighbouring forces, including Sussex, Thames Valley, Kent or Hampshire. A survey carried out by Lisa Townsend's office has found 80% of residents don't want to see a merger. So what do these people in Redhill think?
4: So you've got all the emergency services further out, you need them this way, you're going to wait even longer than you normally do.
5: It's a bad thing all round, isn't it?
4: I guess so.
6: I think if they had a larger police force and more funding together, because if they're larger and they're merged, there'll be more funding, if that makes sense. So I think it'll be a lot better.
3: The site of a mainly empty office block in Woking is to be turned into a 76-bed care home. Woking Borough Council has approved plans to tear down Lion House on Oriental Road and replace it with the care facility. Planners were told it would also create around 75 full-time jobs. And a disabled charity has been working with three museums in Surrey to help make them more inclusive and accessible. Surrey Coalition of Disabled People has been giving training to staff and volunteers at the East Surrey Museum, Guildford Museum and the Rural Life Living Museum in Tilford. It's all been funded by the Community Foundation for Surrey. That's your BBC News for Surrey.
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0: 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It gives you the chance to listen to all Radio Red Hill's evening programmes again. It also includes a repeat of your requests between 12:30 and 2 in the morning.
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We have our breakfast brain teaser a little later on in the show, but for now, the news is coming up after this.

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0: From the Sky News Centre at 7, Argentina's president claims companies planning to drill for oil off the Falkland Islands are a clear danger as he threatened sanctions on them. In a national address, Javier Milei again claimed there's no argument that the British overseas territory belongs to his country. Downing Street's always insisted sovereignty rests with the UK. This week, the US president hinted he might not help Britain in a future conflict.
1: Are you reviewing the US position on the Falkland Islands?
2: I always review it, every position. That's just one of many. Steve?
1: Do you want the UK
2: Steve,
1: to
2: go ahead.
1: Cut its, or increase its 3%?
2: The UK's got some problems, but they'll get solved.
0: Reform insists no money ever reached it, following allegations an aide to Nigel Farage tried to get around laws on foreign donations. It's reported a US firm funded three polls commissioned by the party this year, costing over £32,000. Four schools in Middlesbrough are planning to close early today due to the funeral of a young man killed in a head-on collision with police. Seven people, including two officers, died on the A66 last month. Large numbers of people are expected to be in the area later. Shadow Education Secretary Laura Trott says it's unacceptable.
3: Police and the council need to provide reassurances to schools that their teachers and their students will be safe. If they cannot do that, that is a damning indictment of a society that is given in to gangs, to illegality.
0: We're being urged to keep emergency food supplies because of the threat of extreme weather. The Environment Secretary says a potentially record-breaking El Niño could bring more severe storms. Apple's facing a £2 billion legal case over its app tracking rules. The firm's denied gaining a competitive advantage by imposing greater restrictions on third-party developers than its own services. And no British tennis players are left in the US Open singles. Both Harriet Dart and Fran Jones lost in the second round. That's the latest. I'm Cam.
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6: You broke my heart, 'cause I couldn't dance. You didn't even want me around. But now I'm back to let you know that I can really shake 'em down. What?

Where has the time gone? I can't believe it's Friday. We're almost at the weekend. This is Radio Redhill and you're listening to Breakfast with Katie Child. We have that brain teaser on the way soon, so get ready, all you Einsteins out there. And we'll also hear from Ian Wilson with those birthday stars.

0: It's now time for the birthday stars. Here's Ian Wilson.
1: The birthday stars.
2: Yes, September the 4th, and a look at the birthdays this morning. Mary Rennell, the English novelist, born this day in 1905. Dawn Frazier, the Australian swimmer, born this day in 1937. And Tom Watson, the US golfer, born this day 1949. And it was on this day, back in 1870, Emperor Napoleon III, Bonaparte's nephew, was deposed, and the Third Republic was proclaimed. 1909, the first Boy Scout rally was held at Crystal Palace near London. 1940, the US Columbia Broadcasting System gave a demonstration of colour TV on station W2XAB. And 1985 on this day, the wreck of the Titanic on the Atlantic seaboard was photographed by remote control. And that is the birthday stars for today, September the 4th.

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It's got to that time of the morning again. It's time for our breakfast brain teaser. Here is your question for today. How many times can you subtract the number 5 from 20? I'll play you some music and then I'll reveal the answer.

Did you manage to figure out the answer to this morning's brain teaser? Well, I'll tell you now, the answer is not quite as straightforward as you might think. Let me give you the question again. How many times can you subtract the number 5 from 20? And the answer is only once. After that, you'll be subtracting 5 from 15, then 5 from 10, and so on. I'll be honest, that one did catch me out a little bit. Anyway, it's time for some more music.

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Well, that clock is ticking away and we're nearly halfway through Breakfast with Katie Child here on Radio Redhill. The news is on the way, along with some more music.

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0: From the Sky News Centre at 8, Reform UK says two advisers shown in an undercover investigation about alleged breaches of party donation rules have stepped down from their roles. It's claimed a US company funded three polls. Foreign firms are not allowed to fund British political parties. Labour and the Liberal Democrats have reported Reform to the police. Party chairman Lee Anderson gave this update ahead of its conference in Birmingham.
1: The two men involved, James Orr and Dan Jukes, they've stepped down from their roles, they've stepped away, and like I say, it's only fair now we launch a full internal investigation.
0: Argentina's president Javier Milei has reiterated the country's claim on the Falkland Islands and says he would introduce sanctions on any oil companies working in the area. He was speaking in a national address amid renewed tensions over the British overseas territory after Donald Trump hinted the US wouldn't help the UK in a future conflict. Our US correspondent Mark Stone says America's position appears to have changed.
2: It's been neutral on the Falklands. It has always recognised Britain's sovereignty. Has Donald Trump changed that? Well, he is a friend of Javier Milei's. He said the words from Donald Trump are not empty words. He, Trump, understands Argentina is a reliable partner.
0: Several schools in Middlesbrough are closing at lunchtime because of expected traffic disruption around a funeral for a man killed in last month's A66 crash. Four schools are affected. UK-trained doctors are now getting first pick of NHS training jobs and specialism places. New figures suggest a change in the law in March has made a difference. There are calls to make sure every woman is within 45 minutes of a maternity ward. Research claims closures in rural parts of England mean some have to drive over 2 hours. And Hearts won the Edinburgh Derby 3-1 at Hibs in the Scottish Premier League. James Wilson, Laurel Mendy and Josh McPake scored for the winning team. That's the latest. I'm Cam Hall.
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We're counting down the hours to the weekend. Here's some more music to keep you entertained.

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0: It's Breakfast with Katie Child, and we're broadcasting to you on 1431 AM online and also on your bedside units. It's time for those birthday stars with Ian Wilson.
1: The birthday stars.
2: Yes, September the 4th, and a look at the birthdays this morning. Mary Renault, the English novelist, born this day in 1905. Dawn Frazier, the Australian swimmer, born this day in 1937. And Tom Watson, the US golfer, born this day 1949. And it was on this day, back in 1870, Emperor Napoleon III, Bonaparte's nephew, was deposed, and the Third Republic was proclaimed. 1909, the first Boy Scout rally was held at Crystal Palace near London. 1940, the US Columbia Broadcasting System gave a demonstration of colour TV on station W2XAB. And 1985 on this day, the wreck of the Titanic on the Atlantic seaboard was photographed by remote control. And that is the birthday stars for today, September the 4th.
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3: With the latest BBC News for Surrey, I'm Simon Jenkins. Surrey's Police and Crime Commissioner believes the government could scrap proposals to create larger regional police forces. Back in January, it was announced that Surrey Police could disappear and instead join neighbouring forces, including Sussex, Thames Valley, Kent or Hampshire. A survey carried out by Lisa Townsend's office has found 80% of residents don't want to see a merger. So what do these people in Redhill think?
4: So you've got all the emergency services further out, you need them this way, you're going to wait even longer than you normally do.
5: It's a bad thing all round, isn't it?
4: I guess so.
6: I think if they had a larger police force and more funding together, because if they're larger and they're merged, there'll be more funding, if that makes sense. So I think it'll be a lot better.
3: The site of a mainly empty office block in Woking is to be turned into a 76-bed care home. Woking Borough Council has approved plans to tear down Lion House on Oriental Road and replace it with the care facility. Planners were told it would also create around 75 full-time jobs. And a disabled charity has been working with three museums in Surrey to help make them more inclusive and accessible. Surrey Coalition of Disabled People has been giving training to staff and volunteers at the East Surrey Museum, Guildford Museum and the Rural Life Living Museum in Tilford. It's all been funded by the Community Foundation for Surrey. That's your BBC News for Surrey.
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0: It's Friday on Breakfast with Katie Child, and I thought, as the weekend is just around the corner, this would be the perfect opportunity to tell you about our weekly magazine show, the Sunday Colour Supplement. 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That's from 2 p.m. every Sunday afternoon, and it's also repeated at 10 p.m. Sunday evenings.
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0: This is Breakfast with Katie Child on Radio Redhill. Now, do you like golden oldies? Well, if you do, then All Gold is the show for you. That's on Monday to Saturday from 5pm till 7pm, and then also on a Sunday from 5:30pm till 7pm as well. And that's All Gold with Nigel Gray.
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There is just one more hour to go on the show today, but there is lots more to keep you entertained, including our second Breakfast Brain Teaser coming up shortly after the news at 9 o'clock.

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0: From the Sky News Centre at 9, two senior Reform UK officials have stepped down after the party started looking into claims that it's broken rules around foreign donations. An undercover investigation allegedly showed James Orr and Dan Jukes arranging for a US firm to pay more than £30,000 towards three opinion polls. Labour's reported Reform to the police. Its deputy leader Lucy Powell says all parties must follow the same rules.
1: If the Labour Party did something even vaguely like this, we would have people coming down on us like an absolute ton of bricks, and rightly so. So I want to see the same level of accountability, the same level of scrutiny.
0: Argentina's president has heightened tensions with the UK over the Falkland Islands. In a national address, Javier Milei warned he'll impose economic sanctions on firms which drill for oil near the British overseas territory. Meanwhile, it's understood UK troops heading to the Falklands won't be impacted by the army suspending some training exercises. The Times is quoting a senior military source who says the move is part of plans to save £30 million. The Liberal Democrats are pushing for a law change that would guarantee pregnant women are no more than 45 minutes away from a birthing unit. It's after a maternity ward in North Devon closed temporarily. Catherine McConfrew from the county's antenatal family centre says some women are facing what could be a dangerous journey.
2: The roads around here are rural and we have got, you know, not many landmarks between vast areas of space, and so it's been really important that people know exactly, you know, where to be found.
0: Well, the government says they're publishing a national action plan on maternity in December. Volkswagen's cutting a further 50,000 jobs worldwide and plans to drastically reduce its car range by around half. It's trying to simplify what it's offering too, with fewer specifications. And no British tennis players are left in the US Open singles. Both Harriet Dart and Fran Jones lost in the second round in New York. That's the latest. I'm Cam Hall.
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It's the last hour of Breakfast with Katie Child this Friday morning, and we still have lots to squeeze in. So without further ado, let's have some more music.

0: It's Friday morning and you're listening to Breakfast with Katie Child here on Radio Red Hill. Brain teaser number two is on the way after this.
1: Hello, I'm Nick Hutchings. Why not join me between 10 and 1, Monday to Saturday, for a mixture of music and fun? I'll have the tunes you want to hear interspersed with facts from this day in history. I'll also have the local news so you can keep up with what's happening. That's 10 to 1, Monday to Saturday. You know, that bit between breakfast and lunch. I look forward to your company.

It's that time of the morning. Yes, it's time for our breakfast brain teaser. And today I have a riddle from a well-known author. Ever eating, never cloying, all devouring, all destroying, never finding full repast till I eat the world at last. What am I? I'll let you think about that while I play you some music, and then I will reveal the answer.

How did you get on with today's riddle? Well, here it is again. Ever eating, never cloying, all devouring, all destroying, never finding full repast till I eat the world at last. What am I? I am time. And if you're a literature fan, that particular riddle was actually written by Jonathan Swift, the author of Gulliver's Travels.

0: You're listening to Breakfast with Katie Child here on Radio Redhill. And we here at the station bring you a wide range of programmes and music through the day. But did you know that we also repeat our evening programmes through the night? The repeat zone is from 11pm till 2am. So if you missed your song from your requests at 8:30pm, don't fear, you have a chance to hear it again between 12:30 and 2am.
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I hope I've managed to wake you up a bit more on this Friday morning, getting you all set for the weekend. We are, I'm afraid, getting to the end of the show, but I will be back bright and early tomorrow morning. We have a little bit of time for some more music before the news. But for now, that's all from me. See you in the morning.

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0: From the Sky News Centre at 10, Reform UK starting its party conference with new questions around donations after two senior advisers stepped down following an undercover investigation. It's alleged Dan Jukes and James Orr arranged for a US company to fund opinion polls. Leader Nigel Farage insists the party's broken no laws, but Labour and the Liberal Democrats have asked the police to take a look. Reform chairman Lee Anderson wants to focus on events in Birmingham.
1: We've got 5,000 members coming through the door today to listen to what we've got to say about our first 100 days in government. So it's right to get rid of this distraction straight away. The pair concerned have gone and the investigation starts today. It's as simple as that.
0: Argentina's president is warning he'll impose sanctions on firms that drill for oil close to the Falkland Islands. Defence Secretary Wes Streeting says the territory is British because islanders voted for that. Well, that says the army has suspended some training, including live fire tank exercises. Military sources say it's because of a lack of funding. Elsewhere, a 12-year-old boy's died after the car he was in was hit by a train at a level crossing in County Mayo in Ireland. The crash happened near Ballyhornis last night. Rescuers in Nepal are hoping to find more survivors after devastating floods hit the border area with Tibet. The disaster has killed more than 1,200 people and left more than 5,000 missing. Dipen Joshi is a resident of Trishuli. He's lost 15 members of his family.
2: Nobody has been able to get over and see. So many people have died, my brothers and sisters, my sisters-in-law. Bodies are being recovered from the roofs of the houses and from my home too.
0: Meanwhile, two workers have been pulled alive from a hydropower tunnel 9 days after the disaster, with at least 39 others believed to be trapped inside. And Jeremy Clarkson's revealed that 11 sheep have been stolen from his farm in Oxfordshire. He's told The Sun those responsible should put them back. That's the latest. I'm Cam Hall.
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Good morning and happy Friday to you. We've reached the end of the week, but there's still time to fit in 3 hours of music and news. I'm Nick Hutchings, and coming up we'll have the local news at 10:30 and 12:30. I'll start with a record.

0: 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If you go there, we stream the same content there that we're playing out from the studio around the hospital. 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
3: With the latest BBC News for Surrey, I'm Simon Jenkins. Surrey's Police and Crime Commissioner believes the government could scrap proposals to create larger regional police forces. Back in January, it was announced that Surrey Police could disappear and instead join neighbouring forces, including Sussex, Thames Valley, Kent or Hampshire. A survey carried out by Lisa Townsend's office has found 80% of residents don't want to see a merger. So what do these people in Redhill think?
4: So you've got all the emergency services further out, you need them this way, you're going to wait even longer than you normally do.
5: It's a bad thing all round, isn't it?
4: I guess so.
6: I think if they had a larger police force and more funding together, because if they're larger and they're merged, there'll be more funding, if that makes sense. So I think it'll be a lot better.
3: The site of a mainly empty office block in Woking is to be turned into a 76-bed care home. Woking Borough Council has approved plans to tear down Lion House on Oriental Road and replace it with the care facility. Planners were told it would also create around 75 full-time jobs. And a disabled charity has been working with three museums in Surrey to help make them more inclusive and accessible. Surrey Coalition of Disabled People has been giving training to staff and volunteers at the East Surrey Museum, Guildford Museum and the Rural Life Living Museum in Tilford. It's all been funded by the Community Foundation for Surrey. That's your BBC News for Surrey.
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0: Good morning, everyone. It's September the 4th today. It's St. Rosalio of Palermo's day, which is, and she or he is the patron saint of Sicily. So if any Sicilians listening, happy Saints Day to you. Well, let's see, though, what happened on this day in history as well. September the 4th, 1885 is where I'm going to start, when the world's first self-service cafeteria, the Exchange Buffet, opened in New York City. But that was exciting. I do like a self-service restaurant. Also on this date in 1955, Kenneth Kendall became the first newsreader to be seen on British television. Before this, the news had been read over photographs by an unseen announcer. Kenneth Kendall, famous for the news and then famous for appearing a few years later in Treasure Hunt with Annika Rice.
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Well, I hope you've enjoyed the first hour of Friday's show, the last one of the week. There are two more to come, though, so please keep listening to me, Nick Hutchings. I'll be back after the news, taking you through to lunchtime at 1 o'clock.

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0: From the Sky News Centre at 11, two Reform UK officials have stepped down and the party's launched an investigation following allegations that they breached political donation rules. It's claimed they wanted polling to be carried out, which would have been paid for by an overseas company. James Orr and Dan Jukes have stepped down from Reform just as the annual conference starts in Birmingham around now. The Defence Secretary says Britain's commitment to the Falkland Islands is unshakable. Earlier, Argentina's president again claimed the island belong to his country and threatened sanctions against oil companies operating nearby. Donald Trump suggested the US might not support Britain in any future conflict over the territory. Chair of the Falkland Islands Legislative Assembly Jack Ford says people there aren't too worried.
1: This is nothing new. These are words we've seen come out of Argentina for many, many years, and I imagine we'll continue to see come out of Argentina. The message was very much the same, and we're not concerned about the statements made by the Argentine president.
0: A train's crashed with a car at a level crossing in County Mayo, killing a 12-year-old boy. He died at the scene near Ballyhornis. The Shadow Education Secretary says fear and lawlessness shouldn't mean four schools in Middlesbrough having to finish at lunchtime. Transport disruptions expected during the funeral for one of five young men killed in a wrong-way crash on the A66 last month. Two police officers also died when their car was hit. Education Secretary Lucy Powell says headteachers won't have taken today's decision lightly.
2: And they have done so in the right way by taking advice from the local authority and from police and others in their community. And I know that the head teachers will have really, really grappled with this very difficult decision.
0: The Lib Dems are calling for a law guaranteeing pregnant women live no more than 45 minutes from a maternity unit. The government's due to publish a national action plan in December. And Volkswagen Group's cutting a further 50,000 jobs worldwide. There's also plans to halve its car range. That's the latest. I'm Cam Hall.
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0: all to find out what a piece of music was that you might have heard at some point in the show, well, why not email us, studio@radioredhill.co.uk, and we'll try to get back to you with details of that.
1: Did you know that breakfast is the most important meal of the day? 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Have a cup of tea full to the brim of birthday stars. The frying pan is hot and sizzling with a breakfast brain teaser, and the toast has just popped with a list of local theatrical events. 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
0: bed. You're listening to Nick Hutchings here on Radio Redhill. I'm here with you till 1 o'clock today. And now it's over to Dave King for his classical spot.
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Welcome back. It's Friday. You're listening to Nick Hutchings here on Radio Red Hill. I'm with you till 1 o'clock today. Please keep listening to Radio Red Hill over the weekend. Plenty of great shows to listen to there as well as in the week. But for now, here's some more music.

0: Welcome back. It's September the 4th today. Let's have another look and see what happened on this day in history. Well, in 1977, on this day, the USA remarkably defeated the West Indies cricket team in a match in San Francisco. Considering how big the West Indies are and that the cricket is not a big sport in the USA, that is extraordinary. Also on this day in 1978, sticking to sport, Tony Rogers set a world record for throwing a Wellington boot when he tossed the rubber welly a remarkable 173 feet. I assume he was banned from all summer fates after that.
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0: From the Sky News Centre at midday, Nigel Farage insists Reform UK has broken no laws after two of his advisers stepped down over allegations they breached donations rules. An undercover investigation appeared to show James Orr and Dan Jukes discussing a US company paying more than £30,000 for polling. Mr. Jukes denies wrongdoing and claims he's the victim of entrapment. Pollster Luke Trill says it puts Reform on the back foot as their annual conference starts.
1: This latest set of developments risks reinforcing the doubts that we hear when we speak to some voters who might be tempted by parts of Reform's agenda, but just say, oh, is everything above board?
0: Both the Foreign and Defence Secretaries say it's paramount that Argentina's president respects people living on the Falkland Islands want to remain British. It's after Javier Milei threatened sanctions on companies drilling oil in fields off the territory. Four schools in Middlesbrough are due to finish teaching soon ahead of a funeral for one of five young men killed in last month's A66 crash. Transport disruptions expected, but the Shadow Education Secretary says lawlessness shouldn't disrupt learning. It's claimed temporary closures have left pregnant women in rural England facing journeys of more than 2 hours to reach a maternity ward. The Liberal Democrats want a legal right to ensure no woman is more than 45 minutes from a hospital where they can give birth. Hannah Rolton, who's 29 weeks pregnant, faces a two-hour drive to her nearest unit.
2: Absolutely terrified. If I go into spontaneous labour before our C-section date, obviously third baby, labour might progress quicker, and then we are on the side of the road without that intervention that we need.
0: A national action plan's due in December. The army suspended some training, including live fire tank exercises. It's over a lack of funding. And actor Richard O'Sullivan has died at the age of 82. He starred in 1970s TV sitcoms Man About the House and Robin's Nest. That's the latest. I'm Cam Hall.
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Well, thank you very much to the news team there. It's now just gone 12 o'clock. I'm Nick Hutchings. Welcome back to the show. I'll be with you till 1 this afternoon, and I'll be playing you many more pieces of music like this one.

0: Welcome back to the show. I'm Nick Hutchings, with you till 1 o'clock today. There's a number of ways you can request pieces of music for Radio Red Hills request shows. You can ring us. We've got a phone in the studio. It's 01737 488069. That's 01737 488069. You can ring into there and leave a request. It's got an answer phone on it, so we'll pick up any that come in when we're not around. When you do ring in, please leave the name of the track, the name of the artist, and who you're requesting for, which can be someone in the hospital, it can be someone else, it can be for you if you want to. Please leave those details and then we'll use that to create the request that we'll put on the next available request show. Alternatively, you can send us an email. You can send it to studio@radioredhill.co.uk. That's another way to do it, and you've the same sort of details on there when you send it in. And finally, on our website, radioredhill.uk, there's a form on there you can request through as well. All those ways will get the request through to us and we'll try to play them out for you. Thank you very much for that. We love to have your requests here on Radio Red Hill because we like to play the music you want to hear.
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2: With the latest BBC News for Surrey, I'm Simon Jenkins. It's being claimed the vast majority of residents in Surrey don't want the county's police force to merge with others. Earlier this year, it was announced by the government that Surrey could join with neighbouring forces such as Sussex and Kent. Surrey's Police and Crime Commissioner Lisa Townsend, though, says 80% of those her office surveyed are not in favour.
3: We do have to be clear that reform in some areas is absolutely needed. We've been calling for it for a long time. But when it comes to local policing, 80% of people in Surrey have told me this. They want to make sure that we retain local policing. Surrey Police stays in Surrey.
2: The government says they're delivering the biggest reform to policing in over 200 years to allow forces to focus on protecting their community and make the public safer. 130 new homes are going to be built on the site of the former Thomas Bennett Lower School in Crawley. The development, made up of flats and houses, has now been approved by the Borough Council. More than a third will be classed as affordable. And a small independent animal charity in Surrey says they're seeing a rapidly escalating welfare crisis. Byfleet Cat Rescue had more than 90 unwanted or abandoned cats and kittens in their care last month, with volunteers pushed to the limit caring for them. They're urging people to sign a petition for a national strategy to tackle cat overpopulation in what's been described as a rescue crisis. That's your BBC News for Surrey.
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voices. It's a lie, a fantasy we create about people and places as we like them to be. But you know what truth is? It's that little baby you're holding, and it's that man you fought with this morning, the same one you're going to make love with tonight. That's

0: Welcome back. It's Nick Hutching. September the 4th today. I've got two things that happened to you, for you on this date in history in the same year, 1998. In firstly, the world's most successful television quiz programme, Who Wants to Be a Millionaire, hosted by Chris Tarrant, was first broadcast. I'm not just going to give you that, because also on this day in 1998, the world's most widely used internet search engine, Google, was founded by Sergey Brin and Lawrence Page. And I remember this because when I was a student at that time, Google, we started using the internet. There wasn't Google. There was plenty of other search engines, but Google wasn't there, and it turned up, and all of a sudden became sort of this world dominating thing. But this, there we go. Google founded on this day, September the 4th, 1998.
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Well, it's very nearly 1 o'clock on Friday afternoon. Thank you for listening to the show today. Hope you've enjoyed it. I'll be back tomorrow morning. That's Saturday from 10 o'clock to 1 o'clock, like the rest of the week. So please listen out for that if you can. Otherwise, thank you very much for listening today. Hope you've enjoyed the show. I've been Nick Hutchings. Good afternoon.

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0: From the Sky News Centre at 1, Reform UK's annual conference has got underway in Birmingham with tributes to Anne Widdecombe. Leader Nigel Farage says the former Tory minister, who was killed at her Devon home in July, was the best female politician in Britain since Thatcher.
1: But what I learned over the years, what a trusted, loyal colleague she was, what fun she was to go out after work and have a drink with, and even when you had your disagreements with Anne, every conversation always ended on a good note.
0: Meanwhile, Mr. Farage insists the party's broken no laws despite two senior advisers stepping down over alleged breaches of party donation rules. A British-based exploration company doesn't expect comments by Argentina's president to have a material effect on its offshore oil project near the Falkland Islands. Rockhopper and an Israeli partner firm are working on a site north of the British territory. Last night, Javier Milei reiterated his country's claim on the islands and said he'd introduce sanctions. Jack Ford's chair of the Falkland Islands Legislative Assembly.
2: These threats of sanctions against companies operating in the oil industry are nothing new. That the companies that have been operating for a long time are very used to this. We've continued to prosper despite of all of these challenges and these threats for many years.
0: A man's been sentenced to 4.5 years behind bars for helping a former soldier escape from Wandsworth Prison in South London in 2023. Adil Khan worked with Daniel Khalif in the jail's kitchen. Russell Howard has revealed his baby son died shortly after birth. The comedian has described it as the most devastating time of his life. Two trapped workers have been rescued from a tunnel in Nepal 9 days after the devastating flash floods. They were discovered in a hydropower tunnel where rescuers think there may be more workers. And Manchester City will play Paris Saint-Germain and Real Madrid at home in the league phase of the Women's Champions League. There's trips to Barcelona and Inter Milan for Renee Slager's Arsenal. That's the latest. I'm Cam Hall.
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0: From the Sky News Centre at 2. Reforms conference has begun with tributes to Anne Widdecombe, but it's being overshadowed by allegations about party funding breaches. Two of Nigel Farage's aides have stepped down after a sting operation suggesting a foreign donor was lined up to pay for political polling. The party insists it's broken no laws, but our political correspondent Rob Powell says it's not the attention Reform wanted.
1: The idea was to shift the conversation away from difficult questions around foreign funding, around those difficult questions towards Nigel Farage on the £5 million that came from Christopher Harbour. But what you find is this sting operation basically returning the story all the way back to that.
0: The Foreign Secretary's warned Argentina the UK's position on the Falkland Islands is unwavering. The South American country's president says he'll introduce sanctions on companies involved in oil production in the area. A woman who was in charge of an out-of-control dog which killed her cousin has avoided jail. Kelsey Reid's XL bully attacked teenager Morgan Dorset at a flat in Bristol last February. It's claimed temporary closures have left pregnant women in rural England facing journeys of more than 2 hours to reach a maternity ward. Liberal Democrats want a legal right to ensure no woman is more than 45 minutes from a hospital. Hannah Ralton, who's 29 weeks pregnant, faces a two-hour drive to her nearest maternity unit.
2: Absolutely terrified. If I go into spontaneous labour before our C-section date, obviously third baby, labour might progress quicker, and then we are on the side of the road without that intervention that we need.
0: The government's due to publish a national action plan in December. Celtic and Rangers fans won't be able to attend away Old Firm matches this season. It's after the Scottish FA's review into crowd trouble and pitch incursions during last season's Scottish Cup quarter-final at Ibrox. And Jeremy Clarkson's revealed that 11 sheep worth more than £2,000 have been stolen from his farm in Oxfordshire. In an interview with The Sun, the TV presenters asked those responsible to put them back. That's the latest. I'm Nick Creation.
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And a very good afternoon to you. Welcome along to Wilson's Wireless World, opening up the Wireless Workshop for the final time this week. And in the programme this afternoon at 2:30, we'll have the local news update. Dave King will be with us after 3 with his classical spot. Plenty coming up this Friday afternoon here on Radio.

0: Friday afternoon at the Wireless Workshop, and in around about an hour's time, Dave King will be here with his classical spot. Dave likes a bit of classical music, and we know you do too. So around about 3:15 this afternoon for this afternoon's classical spot here on Wilson's Wireless World on a Friday afternoon.
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2: With the latest BBC News for Surrey, I'm Simon Jenkins. It's being claimed the vast majority of residents in Surrey don't want the county's police force to merge with others. Earlier this year, it was announced by the government that Surrey could join with neighbouring forces such as Sussex and Kent. Surrey's Police and Crime Commissioner Lisa Townsend, though, says 80% of those her office surveyed are not in favour.
3: We do have to be clear that reform in some areas is absolutely needed. We've been calling for it for a long time. But when it comes to local policing, 80% of people in Surrey have told me this. They want to make sure that we retain local policing. Surrey Police stays in Surrey.
2: The government says they're delivering the biggest reform to policing in over 200 years to allow forces to focus on protecting their community and make the public safer. 130 new homes are going to be built on the site of the former Thomas Bennett Lower School in Crawley. The development, made up of flats and houses, has now been approved by the Borough Council. More than a third will be classed as affordable. And a small independent animal charity in Surrey says they're seeing a rapidly escalating welfare crisis. Byfleet Cat Rescue had more than 90 unwanted or abandoned cats and kittens in their care last month, with volunteers pushed to the limit caring for them. They're urging people to sign a petition for a national strategy to tackle cat overpopulation in what's been described as a rescue crisis. That's your BBC News for Surrey.
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Wilson's Wireless World on a Friday afternoon. And at 7 o'clock this evening, Nigel Gray will be here with Red Hill Country. That's an hour of country music presented by our chairman, Nigel. And you can also hear it repeated tonight at 11 o'clock or on our website shortly after the programme finishes at radioredhill.uk. So if you like a bit of country music, that's the programme for you. I must admit, I do like a bit of country from time to time. 7 o'clock this evening, Radio Red Hill, Red Hill Country.

0: 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Kim New Company through until 5 o'clock, and we're right back after this break.
1: 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Would you like to be reminded of the songs that you've probably almost forgotten? I'm Irwin Davis, and I'd like to invite you to join me for an hour of musical nostalgia in They Don't Write Them Like That Anymore, my weekly trip down memory lane. 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

We'll have the 3 o'clock news on its way here on Radio Red Hill on this Friday afternoon. And then around about 3:15, Dave King will be coming in playing his classical music spot. Dave likes his classical music, and that's coming up around about 3:15. But the 3 o'clock news is on its way after these.

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0: From the Sky News Centre at 3, Nigel Farage has insisted his party was the victim of entrapment as a row about donations overshadows Reform UK's conference. An undercover sting has claimed foreign donors were lined up to pay for political polling. That's not allowed. The Reform leader says it's nothing but loose pub talk.
1: Neither of these men was authorised to act in that way. Accordingly, they've stepped down pending an investigation. And I emphasise again, Reform has broken no law. And we take compliance around donations very, very seriously.
0: Meanwhile, Mr Farage says he has struck a deal with France's national rally that will see cooperation on small boat crossings. The UK is hit back after Argentina's president claimed his country needs to recover the Falkland Islands. Foreign Secretary Ed Miliband insists Britain's position on the South American territory is unwavering. A 12-year-old boy has died after the car he was in was hit by a train in Ireland. The crash happened at a level crossing in County Mayo last night. Volkswagen shareholders say they're definitely not out of the woods after a restructure was agreed, resulting in 50,000 more job losses. The group's also planning to drastically reduce its car range by around half and simplify what it's offering with fewer specifications. There'll be no away supporters at Old Firm matches this season after crowd trouble during last season's Scottish Cup quarter-final at Ibrox. A temporary agreement has been reached between Celtic and Rangers following a Scottish FA review into fan disorder and pitch incursions. Rangers boss Derek McInnes admits it's upsetting for genuine supporters.
2: It's disappointing that it's been made. It's always better when opposition fans are allowed into a derby game, but there's still got to be behaviours met. And obviously that's the decision that's been made, but I haven't spoke to anybody at the club regarding that, so I can't really comment any more on that.
0: And comedy actor Richard O'Sullivan has died. He was 82. That's the latest. I'm Nick Croatia.
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Friday afternoon with Ian Wilson here on Radio Red Hill. And Dave King will be here at around about 3:15 with his classical music spot. I wonder what Dave has chosen for us today, which we'll find out. And we have lots of good music coming up over the next couple of hours, taking us up to tonight's All Gold, which is presented, of course, by Nigel Gray.

0: Radio Red Hill in the afternoon with Ian Wilson. And one of the questions we're often asked here at Radio Red Hill is, how much does the parking cost here at East Surrey Hospital? Well, I can tell you that 0 to 2 hours is £5, 2 to 3 hours is £6, 3 to 6 hours is £7, and the charges increase after that. And one of the simplest ways to pay, if you have a contactless credit card. Simply drive to the exit barrier and use your contactless credit card on the reader and the barrier will open. So there we are, that's a little bit of information about parking here at the East Surrey Hospital.
1: 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So, whether you missed a programme or would like to hear it again, don't forget the Repeat Zone tonight, starting at 11pm. Let's go out again. Maybe we'll turn back the hand.
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It'll be time for your requests, your chance to hear your favourite piece of music on the radio this evening. 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That's 01737 488 069. Or you could ask your nursing staff to phone it through on your behalf. They're very often happy to do that if they're not too busy. So whatever your piece of music, whether it be ABBA, The Beatles, Rachmaninoff, whatever you like, it's your request tonight at 8:30. 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
6: 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Three nice, neat lines. Yes, that's right. All three neat.
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We have the 4 o'clock news fast approaching here on Radio Red Hill. And after the news, we have another hour for Wilson's Wireless World on this Friday afternoon. And we'll have a look at the local news update at around about 4:30. But that national news is on its way at the top of the hour here on Radio Red Hill.

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0: From the Sky News Centre at 4, Nigel Farage insists reform has broken no laws after an undercover investigation claimed wrongdoing around foreign donations. Two senior officials have stepped down. Mr Farage says his party is the victim of entrapment and the suggestions are loose pub talk. It's overshadowed their conference in Birmingham, where these supporters are firmly behind him.
1: It's just other parties, just their underhanded ways of just trying to attack reform. Too much bad-mouthing and not enough focusing on the problems.
2: We all know that everybody's out to get Farage.
3: You only take flak when you're over the target, and that's exactly what's happening here now.
0: A Falklands veteran claims Argentina's president is using new threats against the islands to sustain his political future at home. Simon Weston says Javier Milei's sanctions on oil companies are ridiculous because they haven't got a footprint there. Jurors remain deadlocked in the trial of a mother accused of murdering her three children in the United States. Lindsay Clancy strangled them in her Massachusetts basement in 2023, but argues she was suffering postpartum psychosis. The judge has asked the jury to resume deliberations, despite the defence calling for one member to be dismissed. Here's our US correspondent, David Blevins.
4: That appears to be based on a note sent to the judge yesterday from the jury, in which we understand they indicated they were divided 11-1. It's an extraordinary legal spat going on at the centre of a case, really, that has gripped America.
0: An extra 50,000 jobs are going at Volkswagen. The group's also planning to slash its car range by around half as part of a major restructuring. Celtic and Rangers fans won't be present in each other's grounds for the rest of the season. The Scottish FA has acted after crowd trouble during last season's Scottish Cup quarter-final at Ibrox. A fraudster who pawned artworks belonging to former Tottenham footballer Edgar Davids has failed to turn up to court for her sentencing. Nabila Habibi, who is 39, claims she was knocked out by an item of luggage on her way to court. That's the latest. I'm Nick Clegg.
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Into the final hour of Wilson's Wireless World, not just for today, but also this week. And Nigel Gray will be here in around about an hour's time with All Gold, music from the 60s and the 70s on this Friday evening. But still to come today, we'll have the local news update at around about 4:30, and plenty of good music as well.

0: Radio Red 2 in the afternoon, and here in the East Surrey Hospital, there are a number of shops. At the west entrance, you have Smith's, and they're open until 7.30 this evening. Also at the west entrance, there are Boots, which has a pharmacy where you can pick up your prescriptions, and they're open until 8.30 this evening. And at the east entrance, there's the Friends Coffee Shop, and they're open again tomorrow morning from 11 o'clock. Just some of the shops here at the East Surrey Hospital.
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hands most of the time, and the feeling is laid back. 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
2: With the latest BBC News for Surrey, I'm Simon Jenkins. It's being claimed the vast majority of residents in Surrey don't want the county's police force to merge with others. Earlier this year, it was announced by the government that Surrey could join with neighbouring forces such as Sussex and Kent. Surrey's Police and Crime Commissioner Lisa Townsend, though, says 80% of those her office surveyed are not in favour.
3: We do have to be clear that reform in some areas is absolutely needed. We've been calling for it for a long time. But when it comes to local policing, 80% of people in Surrey have told me this. They want to make sure that we retain local policing. Surrey Police stays in Surrey.
2: The government says they're delivering the biggest reform to policing in over 200 years to allow forces to focus on protecting their community and make the public safer. 130 new homes are going to be built on the site of the former Thomas Bennett Lower School in Crawley. The development, made up of flats and houses, has now been approved by the Borough Council. More than a third will be classed as affordable. And a small independent animal charity in Surrey says they're seeing a rapidly escalating welfare crisis. Byfleet Cat Rescue had more than 90 unwanted or abandoned cats and kittens in their care last month, with volunteers pushed to the limit caring for them. They're urging people to sign a petition for a national strategy to tackle cat overpopulation in what's been described as a rescue crisis. That's your BBC News for Surrey.
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That's Wild, it's Wild on a Friday afternoon, and tomorrow is Saturday, so you won't hear me at this time tomorrow, and you won't hear me at this time on Sunday either. What you will hear on Sunday is the Sunday Colour Supplement, or afternoon magazine programme, and that includes all sorts of interesting features. We talk about the weather, we talk about gardening, we talk about motoring, you name it, we do it. Sunday afternoons between 2 and 5 here on Radio Redhill, and it's also repeated, in case you miss it in the afternoon, at 10 o'clock on Sunday evening, and you can also hear it on our website radioredhill.uk. That's the Sunday Colour Supplement, Sunday afternoons from 2.

0: through until 5 here on Radio Red Hill. It's Ian Wilson here at Wilson's Wireless World, and we'll take a short break and we're right back after this.
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And there we are. It's time on a Friday afternoon to go home. Wilson's Wireless World is closing up until Monday afternoon at 2 o'clock when I should be back with a fresh new week to keep you entertained here on Radio Red Hill. Nigel Gray is up next with Friday's All Gold. From me, Ian Wilson, have a nice weekend. If you have to work or you're still going to be a patient in the hospital over the weekend, I hope your weekend is as good as it could be. From me, Ian Wilson, good afternoon.

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0: from the Sky News Centre at 5. The judge in the case of an American woman accused of murdering her three children says he'll declare a mistrial. It's after jurors failed to reach a decision following 7 days of deliberations. Lindsay Clancy strangled Callan, Dawson and Cora in Massachusetts in 2023, but argues she was suffering postpartum psychosis. The judge has given the defence an hour to file an emergency appeal. Reforms conference is being overshadowed by allegations about party funding breaches. Two of Nigel Farage's aides have stepped down after a sting operation suggesting a foreign donor was lined up to pay for political polling. The party insists it's broken no laws, but our political correspondent Rob Powell says it's not the attention Reform wanted.
1: The idea was to shift the conversation away from difficult questions around foreign funding, around those difficult questions towards Nigel Farage on the £5 million that came from Christopher Harbour. But what you find is this sting operation basically returning the story all the way back to that.
0: The UK government has again insisted the Falklands are British. Argentina's president has restated his country's claim to the islands and announced plans to sanction oil companies working in the area. An extra 50,000 jobs are going at Volkswagen. It's part of a major restructure. There'll be no away fans allowed at Old Firm games between Celtic and Rangers for the rest of this season. Both clubs have agreed to block travelling supporters after last term's Scottish Cup quarter-final at Ibrox, which was marred by fan unrest. Celtic boss Martin O'Neill hopes the restrictions don't damage the Old Firm derby as a spectacle.
2: Let's say just a normal fan's viewpoint. It's really quite sad, I must admit. You know, it's one of the most phenomenal fixtures in European football, if not the world. And despite the calibre of the teams, it's just a mouth-watering fixture.
0: Squeeze have cancelled tonight's gig in the US. It's after a worker was crushed to death under their tour bus. That's the latest. I'm Nick Croatia.

0: 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And after this programme at 7 o'clock, you can hear an hour of country music in Red Hill Country. Yes, I'll be here for an hour of the very best in country music. And also don't forget, your Friday requests come on the air from 8.30 tonight through until 10 o'clock. That's all coming up here on Radio Red Hill.
1: Tune into Wilson's Wine Bank this Saturday evening from 7, when I'll be remembering how the charts used to sound. 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So if you're fed up with today's top 40, let's remember yesterday's top 40. Wilson's Wine Bank this Saturday evening from 7.
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0: 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I'm Nigel Gray, and we'll have the Golden Fact File coming up for you straight after the break.
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The All Gold Golden Fact File spotlight now falls on possibly the world's number one rock group. The original lineup of the Rolling Stones was Mick Jagger, Keith Richards, Brian Jones, Bill Wyman, and Charlie Watts, although they were joined by Ron Wood in 1975. No group has accumulated more UK or US top albums. In fact, they have a record 30 US platinum and 9 US gold albums. Mick Jagger and Keith Richards were inducted into the Songwriters Hall of Fame, and the group received a Grammy Lifetime Achievement Award in 1986. The Stones achieved no less than 8 UK number one singles. Let's hear the Rolling Stones on All Gold.

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0: From the Sky News Centre at 6, Nigel Farage's speech to the Reform Conference has been repeatedly interrupted by hecklers. It had been delayed by a security alert before two women stood up and held a banner during the leader's address.
1: This is a continuity government. Oh, we got a screamer! We got a screamer! We got a screamer!
0: More protesters were thrown out in a series of separate incidents. The conference has started under the cloud of new allegations about breaches of funding rules, but Mr. Farage says the party has done nothing wrong. The judge in a case gripping America says he intends to declare a mistrial. Lindsay Clancy doesn't deny killing her children in Massachusetts in 2023, but her lawyers argue it was down to postpartum psychosis. Her team has been allowed to file an emergency appeal. The UK government insists the Falklands are British and its position is unwavering. Argentina's president has reiterated his country's claim to the islands and announced plans to sanction oil companies working in the area. Simon Weston, a veteran of the 1982 conflict, says Javier Milei is trying to sustain his political future.
2: They do this every several months or every several years. And at the moment, there's an election happening in Argentina, or is about to happen. He's tanking in the polls. The country is in economic crisis. That's what caused them to invade 44 years ago. Nothing has changed.
0: A woman who was in charge of an out-of-control dog which killed her cousin has avoided jail. 24-year-old Kelsey Reed's XL bully attacked Morgan Dorset, who was 19, at a flat in Bristol last February. Netflix has defended a jump in subscription prices. The standard tier rises £1 to £13.99. And there'll be no away fans allowed at Old Firm games between Celtic and Rangers for the rest of this season. The ban has been agreed by the clubs after last term's Scottish Cup quarter-final at Ibrox was marred by fan unrest. That's the latest. I'm Nick. We'll

Welcome back to Friday's All Gold from Radio Redhill. We have another hour for you of those musical memories from two classic decades, the 60s and the 70s.

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Golden Fact File features the talents of Bobby V, born Robert V. Lyon in Fargo, North Dakota, in April 1943. He formed his first band, interestingly called The Shadows, in 1959. The group made its first major appearance in his hometown as a direct result of Buddy Holly's fatal plane crash when Bobby V and The Shadows were brought in to replace Buddy Holly on the bill. In an attempt to carry on where Buddy Holly had left off, Bobby V's producer had him cover Adam Faith's UK hit What Do You Want, which in turn had been inspired by Buddy Holly's last recordings with Pizzicato Strings. This release failed to chart, but his next record, Devil or Angel, was a US top 10 hit, and the follow-up, Rubber Ball, charted both sides of the Atlantic, although in the UK it faced competition from Marty Wilde's cover version. His biggest hit, however, was a Jerry Goffin Carole King composition, Take Good Care of My Baby. That's Bobby V here on All Gold.

Well, time's approaching 7 o'clock here on Radio Redhill. I'll try and squeeze in a couple more golden oldies before the news at 7 o'clock. And then don't forget, I shall be back with more All Gold tomorrow evening between 5 and 7. So I was going to say cheerio, actually, but I shan't, because I shall return after the 7 o'clock news with an hour of country music in Redhill Country. So I hope you'll come back and join me then. But whatever you do, from All Gold for this evening, it's goodbye.

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0: From the Sky News Centre at 7, numerous protesters have been thrown out of Reform's conference for heckling Nigel Farage. The leader was interrupted four times as he told delegates he believes there'll be a general election next spring. The gathering's been overshadowed by an allegation that top officials discussed accepting funds from a foreign donor. That's led to two men being suspended and Mr Farage to say this.
1: I repeat, Reform has broken no law. We take compliance extremely seriously. And ask yourself, why is all of this happening? Anyone got a clue why it's happening? Because they're scared of us.
0: The judge in the Lindsay Clancy trial, which has gripped America, says he intends to declare a mistrial after jurors failed again to reach a verdict. The former nurse admits strangling her three young children, but argues she was suffering postpartum psychosis. Argentina's president has repeated his country's claim to the Falkland Islands and announced plans to sanction oil companies working in the area. But the UK government insists the territory is British and its position's unwavering. An investigation is going to look at whether Northern Ireland's water body is fit for purpose. Stormont's infrastructure minister says she's concerned about a number of issues. There'll be no away supporters at Old Firm matches this season after crowd trouble during last term's Scottish Cup quarter-final at Ibrox. A temporary agreement's been reached between Celtic and Rangers following a Scottish FA review into fan disorder and pitch incursions. Rangers boss Derek McInnes admits it's upsetting for genuine supporters.
2: It's disappointing that's been made. It's always better when opposition fans are allowed into a derby game, but there's still got to be behaviours met. And obviously that's the decision that's been made, but I haven't spoke to anybody at the club regarding that, so I can't really comment any more on that.
0: Netflix has defended putting up its subscription prices again. The cheapest ad-supported tier will rise by £2 from £5.99 a month. That's the latest. I'm Nick Quaish.
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and a very good evening indeed. Welcome to Red Hill Country. I'm Nigel Gray, and I'm here for the next 57 and a half minutes approximately, up until 8 o'clock. And I've got the very best in country music for you between now and then. We've got both traditional country and western music, and also lots and lots of new country as well. So something for everybody. As usual, we've got our two from one spots. That's two tracks from one particular artist, and that'll happen twice during the programme. And we have our country covers spot as well. Country versions of songs you'll recognise, I'm sure, from when they were made into pop songs earlier on. And we've got two classic country covers for you today as well. In fact, the whole programme is pretty classic as well, including this first track, which you'll recognise straight away. Yes, how could you fail to recognise the opening notes of Patsy Cline and Crazy? Here on Red Hill Country.

you are. An excellent start to the programme. Patsy Cline and Crazy. And from one classic, well, of many years standing, I suppose, to another one that's more recent, because this one only came out a year or two ago, but already I think it's a classic. And if you listen to the words, you'll understand why. There's been a pop version of this, but this is the original country version of Leanne Womack, I Hope You Dance.

Leanne Womack, I Hope You Dance. And that, of course, won a clutch of awards there at the Country Music Awards, the CMAs. That's the single from the album of the same name. And talking of awards, this next album as well, Oh Brother, Where Art Thou, has not only won awards at the Country Music Association Do, but also it won a Grammy for the best album of the year 2001. Here's a track. Gillian Welsh and Alison Krauss. And I'll Fly Away. From the album Oh Brother, Where Art Thou, from the film, of course.

7:15 here on Red Hill Country from Radio Red Hill. I'm Nigel Gray, and we're here till 8 o'clock with the very best in country music. And there you heard Our Fly Away, Gillian Welsh and Alison Krauss. It's now time for our two from one spot. Our first two from one spot anyway. We're playing two tracks for one particular artist. Today it's Kenny Rogers. And we're in fact going to play two duets from Kenny Rogers, starting off with a duet with a young lady, in fact, we just heard from, Alison Krauss. And she appears on so many duets herself, actually. But this particular one is, oh, it's superb. Kenny Rogers and Alison Krauss and Buy Me a Rose.

Our first two from one spot today featured Kenny Rogers, and first of all by Mia Rose with Alison Krauss, and then All About When Two Fools Collide, and that was a duet with Dottie West. So there we are. We'll have another two from one spot later in the programme. But in the meantime, here's a brilliant track, I think so anyway, from Susie Boggess. It's called I Keep Coming Back. She's welcome anytime here on Red Hill Country.

Oh, what a gorgeous track that is. There we are, Susie Boggess and I Keep Coming Back. And, well, we're going to have now our two country covers for today. Yes, country versions of well-known tunes. This next tune, in fact, you'll remember, I'm sure, it's been made famous by so many people, including the Eagles and the Carpenters as well. But here's Clint Black and Desperado.

0: Our two country covers for today. First of all, Clint Black and Desperado. And then you heard just now Leanne Rimes and a very good version indeed, I think, very bright version of Lovesick Blues, made famous in this country, certainly as a pop hit by the Aussie singer Frank Ifield many, many years ago now. But, well, very, very recently, in fact, Garth Brooks, one of his songs has been taken by Ronan Keating. The song is If Tomorrow Never Comes. So it's sort of a country cover in reverse, I suppose, because the original was a country song from Garth Brooks. Then Ronan Keating came along and updated this song. Here's the original. Garth Brooks, If Tomorrow Never Comes.
1: Sometimes.

0: If Tomorrow Never Comes, the original version there from Mr. Garth Brooks here on Red Hill Country from Radio Red Hill. I'm Nigel Gray. I'm here till 8 o'clock on this particular edition of Red Hill Country. Plenty more good music to come, in fact, between now and 8 o'clock, including this next one from an album by Deborah Allen. Not quite sure if this album is available in the UK or not. I picked it up actually in San Francisco when I was there, but it's called All That I Am. That's the album. Deborah Allen, as I mentioned, is the singer, and this track is called Break These Chains.
1: Break!

Yes, that's the title. Break These Chains. Deborah Allen was the singer. Now on Red Hill Country, it's time for our second Two From One Spot, featuring two tracks from one particular artist. This time, though, not in their capacity as a singer, but more in their capacity as a songwriter, because we're going to be featuring Mary Chapin Carpenter, two songs written by her. The first one also sung by her, incidentally, Down at the Twist and Shout, but then followed by a song sung on this occasion by Mary Black, but written by Mary Chapin. Absolutely marvellous.

0: two songs written by Mary Chapin Carpenter. The second one there performed by Mary Black, though, that was The Moon and St. Christopher. A really, really nice song, I'm sure you'll agree. And then before that, a lovely bright song written by Mary Chapin Carpenter and also sung by her, Down at the Twist and Shout. Okay, what about some Shania Twain?
1: Let's go, girls.

Indeed she does. There we are. Of course, Shania Twain and Man, I Feel Like a Woman from the album Come On Over. And I'm not surprised that album sold by the million, because to have five mega hit singles off one album is pretty remarkable. You're Still the One's on there. From This Moment On is there. The one we just heard, of course. And also Don't Be Stupid, You Know I Love You. And That Don't Impress Me Much. All on that one album, Come On Over, from Shania Twain. Well done to Shania. Well done also to Carlene Carter. We use her music to introduce our programme each week here on Retro Country. And also, we're going to be featuring now a track from the same album from which our little signature piece of music comes. The album is called Little Love Letters, and here is Carlene Carter. I think a great song, really, Every Little Thing.

0: Carleen Carter.
1: Finally, did you know that Dolly Parton had a younger sister? Yes, Stella Parton, born on May the 4th, 1949. And, well, here she is.

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0: From the Sky News Centre at 8, a mistrial has been declared in a case which has gripped America after a last-minute defence appeal was rejected. After 7 days of deliberations, a jury has been unable to decide if Lindsay Clancy murdered her 3 young children in Massachusetts in 2023. The former nurse has never denied strangling them, but her lawyers maintain postpartum psychosis drove her to it. Judge William Sullivan paid tribute to the jurors.
1: I understood how hard everybody worked in this case. I understood that you all gave everything you could, and probably more than you thought you could. And so, on behalf of myself, I just want to thank you so much that you should be proud for what you did.
0: Nigel Farage has been interrupted by hecklers 4 times during his speech to the Reform Conference, which has begun in Birmingham amid new claims of funding rule breaches. He says the party has broken no laws and blamed what he calls loose pub talk. The UK government insists its commitment to the Falklands is absolutely unshakable. It's after Argentina's president claimed the country needs to recover the South Atlantic territory and threatened sanctions on oil companies. Jack Ford is chair of the Falkland Islands Legislative Assembly.
2: These threats of sanctions against companies operating in the oil industry are nothing new. That the companies that have been operating for a long time are very used to this. We've continued to prosper despite of all of these challenges and these threats for many years.
0: The Environment Secretary's urged people to store food supplies in case of extreme weather events. Angela Eagle's comments in The Guardian follow a Met Office warning of an El Niño event where sea temperatures lead to a wet and stormy autumn. Celtic and Rangers fans won't be present in each other's grounds for the rest of the season. They've agreed to the ban after the Scottish FA reviewed crowd trouble during last season's Scottish Cup quarter-final at Ibrox. And comedy actor Richard O'Sullivan has died at the age of 82. He was best known for playing Robin Tripp in the 70s sitcoms Man About the House and Robin's Nest. That's the latest. I'm Nick Croatia.
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4: 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I'm never-

NCC are an English rock band formed in 1972. They initially consisted of four musicians, Graham Gouldman, Eric Stewart, Kevin Godley and Lol Creme, although they've written and recorded together since the 1960s. The group featured two songwriting teams, Eric Stewart and Graham Gouldman. They were predominantly pop songwriters who created most of the band's accessible songs. By contrast, Godley and Creme were the predominantly experimental half of 10cc. Their first recorded collaboration was in 1964, when Graham Gouldman's band, The Whirlwinds, recorded the Lol Creme composition, Baby Not Like You. In 1969, Graham Gouldman took them to a Marmalade Records recording session, where Godley's falsetto voice impressed the label's boss, Giorgio Gomelski. He planned to market Godley and Creme as a duo in the vein of Simon and Garfunkel, but plans for an album failed due to lack of funds. Later that year, the American bubblegum pop writers cum producers Jerry Cazenet and Jeffrey Katz commissioned Graham Gouldman to write and produce Formula bubblegum songs. These throwaway two-minute songs were written, performed and produced by him and his three colleagues, Stewart, Godley and Creme. Kevin Godley recalled that they did a lot of tracks in a very short time, 20 tracks written and recorded in just 2 weeks. Meanwhile, Godley, Creme and Stewart continued recording their own singles. The first, Neanderthal Man, released under the name Hot Legs, climbed to number 2 in the UK chart and became a worldwide hit.

wonderful man from Hot Legs, aka Godley Krem and Eric Stewart, who together with Graham Goldman felt that the four of them should pool their creative talents and try to do something with the songs that each of them was working on at the time. They came up with a Godley Krem composition titled Donna, a 1950s doo-wop parody. The flamboyant producer and recording artist Jonathan King signed the band to his UK record label in July 1972 and dubbed them 10cc. Donna peaked at number 2 in the UK in October of that year.

10cc, Donna. This was followed by Rubber Bullets and The Dean and I. Earlier 1975, the band split from Jonathan King and signed with Mercury Records. The catalyst for the deal was one song, I'm Not in Love, taken from their The Original Soundtrack album, which was both a critical and commercial success. The album's opening track, Godley and Krems One Night in Paris, was an 8-minute multi-part mini operetta that is thought to have been an influence for Queen's Bohemian Rhapsody. But the big hit from this album was, of course, I'm Not in Love. So what's the story behind that song? Stewart came up with the idea for the song after his wife, to whom he had been married for 8 years at that point, asked him why he didn't say I love you more often to her. Stewart said, I had this crazy idea in my mind that repeating these words would somehow degrade the meaning. So I told her, well, if I say every day I love you, blah, blah, blah, it's not going to mean anything eventually. That statement led him to try to figure out another way of saying it, and the result was that he chose to say I'm not in love with you, while subtly giving all the reasons throughout the song why he could never let go of their relationship. Stewart recorded a version with the other three members playing the song in the studio on traditional instruments, but Godley and Krem disliked the song, so it was discarded. Having abandoned I'm Not in Love, Stewart and Goldman turned their attention to their other tracks for their original soundtrack album. However, Stewart noticed that members of staff in the studio were still singing the melody of I'm Not in Love, and this convinced him to ask the other members of the group to consider reviving the song. Godley was still sceptical, but came up with a radical idea. He suggested recording the song like nobody had ever recorded a thing before. Not to use instruments, but try to do it all with their voices. Stewart and the others agreed to try Godley's idea and create a wall of sound, of vocals that would form the focal point of the record.

NCC, I'm Not In Love. Frictions mounted between the group's two creative teams, and in 1977, Godley and Krem left NCC to work on a project that eventually evolved into the Triple LP set Consequences, a sprawling concept album that featured contributions from satirist Peter Cook and jazz vocalist Sarah Vaughan. They went on to achieve cult success as a songwriting and recording duo, scoring several hits including Under Your Thumb, Cry and Wedding Bells.

Dudley and Creme Wedding Bells. The duo split at the end of the 1980s. Both have since been involved in music videos, TV commercials, and sporadic music projects. Dudley and Creme achieved their greatest success as the innovative directors of more than 50 music videos in the early 1980s. After the departure of Dudley and Creme, Stewart and Goldman opted to continue as 10cc. Although the original four members reunited to record the album meanwhile in 1991, the members continued their own paths. In 1999, Goldman convened a 10cc lineup, and today he's the only original member of the band. And I'm going to end with one of the 10cc songs I remember from my childhood. I'm Tess Lucy, and this has been my Star Stories featuring 10cc. This is Radio Red Hill.

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1: And me, Susie Casebourne.
2: And me, Tess Lucy.
0: And we're here until 10 o'clock playing the music that you've asked to hear this evening. How are you both? Are you well?
1: Good, thank you. Yes, had a good week.
0: Good, Tess?
2: It's been a long week. My mum, bless her, has been in hospital, but she's home now.
0: Oh, good. That's what we like to hear. Right, let's see what we've got coming up this evening. We're going to start with Janet on the Newdigate ward, and we've got Nat King Cole for you.
1: And then we go to see Bob in Sussex ward, and you'd like to hear Frank Sinatra.
2: And Jean, you're on the Lye ward. We've got some more ABBA for you.
0: Duncan on the Brook ward, we have got some Van Morrison for you.
1: Malcolm on Sussex ward, you'd like to hear some Jim Reeves.
2: Taylor Swift is for Jenny on the Brook ward.
0: Then for Lisa on the Charlwood ward, we've got a song for you.
1: Then for Sylvia on Sussex, a bit of Andy Williams.
2: And coming up for my mum, Sheila, the ex-Hazelwood ward member, we've got some Romeo and Juliet for you.
0: Wendy, you're on the Copthorne ward, and we've got Meatloaf for you.
1: And then hello to Pete on Sussex ward. You'd like to hear some Harry Secombe.
2: And I've got a double request for Frank Sinatra's My Way from Rosemary and from Barbara.
0: Susan, you're on the Brook ward. We've got some George Michael for you.
1: And then Malika, you're a nurse on the Sussex ward, and you wanted to hear some Frank Sinatra.
2: I do believe the Four Tops is the choice of Sheena on the Lye ward.
0: Craig, you're on the Sussex ward. We've got some traditional jazz for you.
1: And Terence on Sussex as well would like to hear some Dr. Hook.
2: And Katerina, you're on the Brook ward. We have something for you later on this evening.
0: And then for David on the Sussex ward, we've got something from the Central Band of the Royal Air Force.
1: And also on the Sussex ward, for you, Stephen, you'd like to hear the Doors.
2: And ex-childhood patient Kel, for you and Ben, something later on this evening here on Radio Redhill.
0: There we go. A busy busy evening, as always, here on your request show. We're going to start with Janet on the Newdigate ward. We played you some Frank Sinatra yesterday, Janet, and today you said you'd like to hear some Nat King Cole. So I've chosen this one because I love it. This is Let There Be Love.

0: Nat King Cole and Let There Be Love for Janet on the Newdigate Ward. And tune in tomorrow to your Saturday request, Janet, as we'll have some Ella Fitzgerald for you then.
1: And now I'm saying hello to Bob on the Sussex Ward. I saw you this evening. We had a nice chat. You said you'd like Frank Sinatra, but we've already had that on our list tonight. So we're going to choose your second choice, which is Pat Boone, Love Letters in the Sand.

0: Those were the incredible soothing tones of Pat Boone with Love Letters in the Sand, and we played that for you, Bob, on the Sussex Ward.
1: And my first request of the evening is going out to Eugene. You're on the Lie Ward and you asked us for some more ABBA, so we've chosen for you Angel Eyes.

0: Oh, I do like that one. ABBA and Angel Eyes, especially for Eugene on the Lye Ward. And it says it also goes out to John and Susan as well.
1: Now we're coming to Duncan on the Brook Ward. And Duncan, you asked for something by Van Morrison and you wanted to send your love and thanks to your daughters, Emma, Nicola and Jade, for all their help. So this is Van Morrison with Brown Eyed Girl.

0: Van Morrison and Brown Eyed Girl for Duncan and your daughters Emma, Nicola and Jade. Duncan's on the Brookwarden. Tune in tomorrow, Duncan, to your Saturday requests. We'll have some Eric Clapton for you then.
1: And now we're going into Sussex Ward, and hello to you, Malcolm. I came and saw you and had a good chat with you earlier this evening, and you said how much you'd like to hear some Jim Reeves singing Old Tyke. So here we go.

0: 3 years of Army service done, and I was heading home at last. I got to thinking about my dog and things long gone and past. How old Tige pulled me from the creek when I had no pulse or breath, and how he had saved me from the charging bull that gored my dad to death. 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And then my fears would melt away, and Tige would go lie down, and I'd drift on back to sleep without another sound. The big bus stopped and I got off. 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I wondered if my faithful dog had met the bus each day and all the dreary winter nights since I'd been away. To have Tige meet me here like this, I was really glad, 'cause I hadn't needed Tige so much since the day they buried Dad. 2 long miles still lay ahead, but what I didn't know, a giant dam was being built where the old road used to go. I thanked the Lord for sending Tige, and I followed where he led, knowing well without his help that I'd be good as dead. Tige inched along this way and that, going rough and slow, and I could hear the water lapping at the ledges far below. Then through the mist I saw a light and Mother in her chair, and I reached down to pat old Tige, but he wasn't there. I'm thankful, Mom, you had old Tige these 3 lonely years. I owe my life to him tonight. I couldn't help my tears. You say you wrote me about the dam? Well, God was sure with us. I didn't get your letter, Mom, but old Tige met the bus. I hate to tell you, son, she said, but now you've got to know. When you left, it broke his heart. Tige died 3 years ago.
1: Well, that was a lovely and little bit sad song by Johnny Cash. Sorry. By Jim Reeves, called Old Tige, about his dog. And we played that for you, Malcolm, on Sussex Ward.
2: 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You're on the Brook Ward and you asked for Taylor Swift, Opalite.

0: Taylor Swift, Opalite, especially for you, Jenny, on Brook Ward.
1: Now we're coming to Lisa on the Charwood Ward. And Lisa, I'm not sure I've ever had this song requested before, and I've been doing this quite a long time now, so let's see. You have asked for Owner of a Lonely Heart by Yes.

0: Owner of a Lonely Heart by Yes for Lisa on the Charwood Ward.
1: And next up, we have a request for Sylvia on Sussex Ward. I saw you early this evening and you said you'd like to hear Johnny Mathis singing Moon River. Unfortunately, we don't have Johnny Mathis singing it, but we do have Andy Williams.

0: What a lovely calming song, the gentle tones of Andy Williams singing Moon River, and we played that for you, Sylvia, on Sussex Ward.
1: 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Also, we'll have more from the recent Red Hill Dream Cruise event. You can hear the local sports report and the What's On guide. 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
3: And plenty more requests between now and 10 o'clock, but my next request is for my mum. She's been on Hazelwood Ward this week, so thank you to the staff for looking after her. And she was allowed home yesterday. Mum, I know you like this one. I hope you enjoy it. It's Dire Straits' Romeo and Juliet.

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0: 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She says they were great, the food not so much.
1: I don't know. Right now, we're coming to Wendy now on the Copthorne ward, and we're halfway through your request, Wendy. We played you Billy Joel a couple of days ago, and Neil Diamond yesterday, and we've still got the Eagles, Led Zeppelin and Phyllis Nelson to come for you. But tonight you asked to hear Meatloaf and Bat Out of Hell.

0: Meatloaf and Bat Out of Hell for Wendy on the Copthorne Ward. And stay tuned over the weekend, Wendy, as we'll keep playing through your list of requests.
1: And now we're going into Sussex Ward, and hello to Pete. I saw you earlier this evening and we had a good chat. You said you'd really like to hear some Harry Secombe, and you said you didn't mind which one, so we've chosen If I Ruled the World.

0: What a beautiful voice Harry Secombe had, If I Ruled the World. So thank you for choosing that. Thank you for choosing that for us, Pete, on Sussex Ward.
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0: My next request is a double. It's for, I can't remember your name, Rosemary on Charwood Ward, and also for Barbara on the Sussex Ward. You've both asked for Frank Sinatra's My Way.

0: Frank Sinatra, My Way, going out to Rosemary on Charwood Ward and also to Barbara on the Sussex Ward.
1: Now we're coming to Susan on the Brook Ward. And Susan, you've given us a couple of requests. Tonight you've asked to hear George Michael and A Different Corner.

0: George Michael and a different corner for Susan on the Brookwood, and we'll have some Queen for you tomorrow, Susan.
1: And next up, we're in Sussex Wood, and I have a request for you, Malika. We had a chat this evening. You said you'd like to hear Frank Sinatra singing In the Wee Small Hours of the Morning.

0: That was the great Frank Sinatra singing in the wee small hours of the morning. And we played that for you, Malika, and you're a nurse on Sussex Ward.
1: Good evening now to Sheena. You're on the live ward and you've had a couple of four top songs this week. Now we've got this one for you, When She Was My Girl.

Four Tops, When She Was My Girl, especially for you, Sheena, on the Lie Ward. Breakfast in bed. Did you know that breakfast is the most important meal of the day? Here on Radio Redhill, our breakfast menu is sure to wake you up and get you ready to begin your day. Have a cup of tea full to the brim of birthday stars. The frying pan is hot and sizzling with a breakfast brain teaser, and the toast has just popped with a list of local theatrical events. Add that to a splash of fresh orange juice blended together with all your favourite tunes. Breakfast with Katie Child every morning from 6 a.m.

Now we're coming to Craig on the Sussex Ward. And Craig, you said you'd like to hear some traditional jazz. So I've chosen this one and I hope you like it. It's Chris Barber and Lazy River.

0: Chris Barber and Lazy River. That was for Craig on the Sussex Wood. And Craig, tune in tomorrow as we will try and find you your violin concerto.
1: And we're also in the Sussex Wood, and this is a lovely song for you, Terence. I had a lovely chat with you tonight, and you said you'd like to play this beautiful song for your wife, in memory of your wife. And it is called When You're in Love with a Beautiful Woman, and it's sung by Dr. Hook.

0: Thank you for choosing that Terence on Sussex Ward. That's absolutely one of my favourites, When You're in Love with a Beautiful Woman by Dr. Hook. And that was released in 1979.
1: Good evening now to Katerina. You're on the Brook Ward and we've had ABBA this evening. We've got some more ABBA now. This is... I've forgotten what it is, but it's a good one.

0: How could I possibly forget that title? Mamma Mia by ABBA, especially for you, Katerina, on the Brook Ward.
1: Now we're coming to David on the Sussex Ward. And David, you said you'd like to hear some military band music. So this is the Central Band of the Royal Air Force with Spitfire Prelude.

0: the band of the central band of the Royal Air Force there with Spitfire Prelude. That was for David on the Sussex Ward. And David, tune in tomorrow. We'll try and play you Handel's Water Music or some of it then.
1: Now we're saying hello to Stephen. We had a nice chat tonight. You're on the Sussex Ward and you asked if you could hear the Doors and Riders on the Storm.

0: That was the amazing song Riders on the Storm by The Doors, and we played that for you, Stephen, on Sussex Ward.
1: And my last request of the evening is for Kel, and you're an ex Charlwood patient. In fact, it's for you, Kel, and for Ben as well. And this is PJ Harvey. Come on, Billy.

0: PJ Harvey, come on, Billy. And that's especially for Kel and Ben. And good night from me, Tess Lucy. Take care.
1: And good night from me, Susie Casebourne. Get well soon, everybody.
2: And it's good night from me too, Sean Wallace. We've got one more song to squeeze in just for everybody who hasn't had a request. But don't forget, coming up next, it is Tunes at 10 to hopefully lull you off to sleep. But if that doesn't work, then we've got the repeat zone from 11 p.m. where you can hear Red Hill Country, Tess's Star Stories and your Friday requests all over again before Through the Night. Music to see you through the small hours should you not be able to sleep. And then at 6 o'clock, Katie's back with Breakfast with Katie Child. Nick's here at 10 with Nick Hutchings, the originally titled show. At 1 o'clock, it's the lunch break. And at 2 o'clock, Dave King is here. And at 5:30, it's All Gold with Nigel Gray. But for everybody who hasn't had a request this evening, this is the Everly Brothers and When Will I Be Loved? Good night.

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0: From the Sky News Centre at 10. A jury's failed to reach a verdict in a murder trial which has dominated headlines in the US. Lindsay Clancy admits strangling her three children in Massachusetts in 2023, but says she was suffering postpartum psychosis. It's unclear if she'll face a retrial. Prosecutors say she planned the killings, but her lawyer Kevin Reddington's paid tribute.
1: This woman is so brave. Every day she came in this courthouse, sat there through 7 weeks of a trial where nobody had anything bad to say about her except for the two prosecutors.
0: Nigel Farage's speech to the Reform Conference has been repeatedly interrupted by hecklers. It was delayed by a security alert before two women stood up and held a banner during the leader's address.
2: This is a continuity government. Oh, we got a screamer! We got a screamer! We got a screamer!
0: More protesters were thrown out in separate incidents. The conference started under the cloud of new allegations about breaches of funding rules, but Mr. Farage says the party's done nothing wrong. The UK government insists its commitment to the Falkland Islands is absolutely unshakable. Argentina's president claimed his country needs to recover the South Atlantic territory and threatened sanctions on oil companies. An investigation's going to look at whether Northern Ireland's water body is fit for purpose. Stormont's infrastructure minister says she's concerned about a number of issues. There'll be no away fans allowed at Old Firm games between Celtic and Rangers for the rest of this season. The ban's been agreed by the clubs after the Scottish Cup quarterfinal at Ibrox was marred by fan unrest. And Liverpool have their first Premier League win of the season, 2-0 at Ipswich. Alexander Isak scored both goals. Bradley Barcola made a cameo from the bench. That's the latest. I'm Faye de Silva.
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1: 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You can hear the local sports report and the What's On guide. 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

0: From the Sky News Centre at 11, a mistrial's been declared in a case which has gripped America after a defence appeal was rejected. After days of deliberations, a jury's been unable to decide if Lindsay Clancy murdered her three children in Massachusetts in 2023. The former nurse has never denied strangling them, but her lawyers maintain postpartum psychosis drove her to it. Judge William Sullivan paid tribute to the jurors.
1: I understood how hard everybody worked in this case. I understood that you all gave everything you could, and probably more than you thought you could. And so, on behalf of myself, I just want to thank you so much that you should be proud for what you did.
0: Nigel Farage was repeatedly interrupted by hecklers during his speech to the Reform Conference, which has begun amid new claims of funding rule breaches. He says the party's broken no laws and blamed what he calls loose pub talk. A woman who was in charge of an out-of-control dog which killed her cousin has avoided jail. 24-year-old Kelsey Reed's XL bully attacked Morgan Dorset, who was 19, at a flat in Bristol last February. An additional 50,000 jobs are going at Volkswagen. The manufacturer is also planning to drastically reduce its car range by around half. Alexander Isak netted twice in the opening 9 minutes as Liverpool won 2-0 at Ipswich in the Premier League. It is manager Iriola's first win. His star summer signing Bradley Barcola came on as substitute for his debut, but it was Isak who took the headlines with his quick fire double.
2: Waiting for the first win, and we were talking about starting the game good, which we haven't done recently, so that was perfect for us to get two quick goals. I think we're starting to get, you know, the way we want to play.
0: And Netflix has defended putting up its subscription prices again. The cheapest ad-supported tier will rise by £2 from £5.99 a month to £7.99. It insists the hikes reflect improvements. That's the latest. I'm Faye DeSilva.
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5: One, two, three.

and a very good evening indeed. Welcome to Red Hill Country. I'm Nigel Gray, and I'm here for the next 57 and a half minutes approximately, up until 8 o'clock. And I've got the very best in country music for you between now and then. We've got both traditional country and western music, and also lots and lots of new country as well. So something for everybody. As usual, we've got our two from one spots. So that's two tracks from one particular artist, and that'll happen twice during the programme. And we have our country covers spot as well. Country versions of songs you'll recognise, I'm sure, from when they were made into pop songs earlier on. And we've got two classic country covers for you today as well. In fact, the whole programme is pretty classic as well, including this first track, which you'll recognise straight away. Yes, how could you fail to recognise the opening notes of Patsy Cline and Crazy? Here on Red Hill Country.

are. An excellent start to the programme. Patsy Cline and Crazy. And from one classic, well, of many years standing, I suppose, to another one that's more recent, because this one only came out a year or two ago, but already I think it's a classic. And if you listen to the words, you'll understand why. There's been a pop version of this, but this is the original country version of Leanne Womack, I Hope You Dance.

Leanne Womack, I Hope You Dance. And that, of course, won a clutch of awards there at the Country Music Awards, the CMAs. That's the single from the album of the same name. And talking of awards, this next album as well, Oh Brother, Where Art Thou, has not only won awards at the Country Music Association Do, but also it won a Grammy for the best album of the year 2001. Here's a track. Gillian Welsh and Alison Krauss. And I'll Fly Away. From the album Oh Brother, Where Art Thou, from the film, of course.

7:15 here on Red Hill Country from Radio Red Hill. I'm Nigel Gray, and we're here till 8 o'clock with the very best in country music. And there you heard Our Fly Away, Gillian Welsh and Alison Krauss. It's now time for our two from one spot. Our first two from one spot anyway. We're playing two tracks for one particular artist. Today it's Kenny Rogers. And we're in fact going to play two duets from Kenny Rogers, starting off with a duet with a young lady, in fact, we just heard from, Alison Krauss. And she appears on so many duets herself, actually. But this particular one is, oh, it's superb. Kenny Rogers and Alison Krauss and Buy Me a Rose.

Our first two from one spot today featured Kenny Rogers, and first of all by Mia Rose with Alison Krauss, and then All About When Two Fools Collide, and that was a duet with Dottie West. So there we are. We'll have another two from one spot later in the programme. But in the meantime, here's a brilliant track, I think so anyway, from Susie Boggess. It's called I Keep Coming Back. She's welcome anytime here on Red Hill Country.

Oh, what a gorgeous track that is. There we are, Susie Bogus and I Keep Coming Back. And, well, we're going to have now our two country covers for today. Yes, country versions of well-known tunes. This next tune, in fact, you'll remember, I'm sure, it's been made famous by so many people, including the Eagles and the Carpenters as well. But here's Clint Black and Desperado.

Our two country covers for today. First of all, Clint Black and Desperado. And then you heard just now Leanne Rimes and a very good version indeed, I think, very bright version of Lovesick Blues, made famous in this country, certainly as a pop hit by the Aussie singer Frank Ifield many, many years ago now. But, well, very, very recently, in fact, Garth Brooks, one of his songs has been taken by Ronan Keating. The song is If Tomorrow Never Comes. So it's sort of a country cover in reverse, I suppose, because the original was a country song from Garth Brooks. Then Ronan Keating came along and updated this song. Here's the original. Garth Brooks, If Tomorrow Never Comes. Sometimes.

If Tomorrow Never Comes, the original version there from Mr. Garth Brooks here on Red Hill Country from Radio Red Hill. I'm Nigel Gray. I'm here till 8 o'clock on this particular edition of Red Hill Country. Plenty more good music to come, in fact, between now and 8 o'clock, including this next one from an album by Deborah Allen. Not quite sure if this album is available in the UK or not. I picked it up actually in San Francisco when I was there, but it's called All That I Am. That's the album. Deborah Allen, as I mentioned, is the singer, and this track is called Break These Chains. Break!

Yes, that's the title. Break These Chains. Deborah Allen was the singer. Now on Red Hill Country, it's time for our second Two From One Spot, featuring two tracks from one particular artist. This time, though, not in their capacity as a singer, but more in their capacity as a songwriter, because we're going to be featuring Mary Chapin Carpenter, two songs written by her. The first one also sung by her, incidentally, Down at the Twist and Shout, but then followed by a song sung on this occasion by Mary Black, but written by Mary Chapin. Absolutely marvellous.

0: two songs written by Mary Chapin Carpenter. The second one there performed by Mary Black, though, that was The Moon and St. Christopher. A really, really nice song, I'm sure you'll agree. And then before that, a lovely bright song written by Mary Chapin Carpenter and also sung by her, Down at the Twist and Shout. Okay, what about some Shania Twain?
1: Let's go, girls.

Indeed she does. There we are. Of course, Shania Twain and Man, I Feel Like a Woman from the album Come On Over. And I'm not surprised that album sold by the million, because to have five mega hit singles off one album is pretty remarkable. You're Still the Ones on there, From This Moment On is there, the one we just heard, of course, and also Don't Be Stupid, You Know I Love You, and That Don't Impress Me Much, all on that one album, Come On Over, from Shania Twain. Well done to Shania. Well done also to Carlene Carter. We use her music to introduce our programme each week here on Red Hill Country. And also, we're going to be featuring now a track from the same album from which our little signature piece of music comes. The album is called Little Love Letters, and here is Carlene Carter. And I think a great song, really, Every Little Thing.

0: Carlene Carter.
1: Finally, did you know that Dolly Parton had a younger sister? Yes, Stella Parton, born May 4th, 1949. And, well, here she is.

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0: From the Sky News Centre at midnight, the trial of a woman accused of murdering her three children, which has gripped America, has ended without jurors reaching a verdict. Lindsay Clancy strangled her daughter and two sons in Massachusetts, but argues she was suffering postpartum psychosis. Prosecutors say they're yet to decide on a retrial. District Attorney Tim Cruz insists the children should receive justice.
1: This case is not about a healthcare system or about how women are treated in it. Those are all important issues. This case, however, was about Lindsay Clancy and what she did on January 24th, 2023.
0: Nigel Farage has blamed loose pub talk as he insisted Reform UK's broken no laws on funding. The start of the party conference has been overshadowed by an undercover sting, claiming overseas donors were lined up to pay for polling. Donald Trump says his US envoys will travel to both Russia and Ukraine with a proposal to end the war. Jared Kushner and Steve Witkoff will make the trips over the weekend and into next week. Liverpool secured a 2-0 victory at Ipswich in the Premier League. Alexander Isak netted twice in the opening 9 minutes. It is manager Iraola's first win. The Swedish star has 3 goals and 3 starts, and Iraola's expecting a big season from his forward.
2: Well, it's a massive player for us, no? Probably my demands will not be about the goals. I know that he's fit, he's in a good shape. My fights with him are more about other stuff, about how to help the team in all the situations.
0: There'll be no away fans allowed at Old Firm games between Celtic and Rangers for the rest of this season. The ban's been agreed by the clubs after the Scottish Cup quarter-final at Ibrox was marred by fan unrest. And actor Richard O'Sullivan's died at the age of 82. He was best known for playing Robin Tripp in the 70s sitcoms Man About the House and Robin's Nest. That's the latest. I'm Fay de Silva.
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4: I'm dancing.

10cc are an English rock band formed in 1972. They initially consisted of four musicians, Graham Gouldman, Eric Stewart, Kevin Godley and Lol Krem, although they've written and recorded together since the 1960s. The group featured two songwriting teams. Eric Stewart and Graham Gouldman, they were predominantly pop songwriters who created most of the band's accessible songs. By contrast, Godley and Krem were the predominantly experimental half of 10cc. Their first recorded collaboration was in 1964, when Graham Gouldman's band, The Whirlwinds, recorded the Lol Krem composition, Baby Not Like You. In 1969, Graham Gouldman took them to a Marmalade Records recording session, where Godley's falsetto voice impressed the label's boss, Giorgio Gomelski. He planned to market Godley and Krem as a duo in the vein of Simon and Garfunkel, but plans for an album failed due to lack of funds. Later that year, the American bubblegum pop writers come producers, Jerry Cazenet and Jeffrey Katz, commissioned Graham Gouldman to write and produce Formula bubblegum songs. These throwaway two-minute songs were written, performed and produced by him and his three colleagues, Stewart, Godley and Krem. Kevin Godley recalled that they did a lot of tracks in a very short time, 20 tracks written and recorded in just 2 weeks. Meanwhile, Godley, Krem and Stewart continued recording their own singles. The first, Neanderthal Man, released under the name Hot Legs, climbed to number 2 in the UK chart and became a worldwide hit.

wonderful man from Hot Legs, aka Godley Krem and Eric Stewart, who together with Graham Goldman felt that the four of them should pull their creative talents and try to do something with the songs that each of them was working on at the time. They came up with a Godley Krem composition titled Donna, a 1950s doo-wop parody. The flamboyant producer and recording artist Jonathan King signed the band to his UK record label in July 1972 and dubbed them 10cc. Donna peaked at number 2 in the UK in October of that year.

10cc, Donna. This was followed by Rubber Bullets and The Dean and I. Earlier 1975, the band split from Jonathan King and signed with Mercury Records. The catalyst for the deal was one song, I'm Not in Love, taken from their The Original Soundtrack album, which was both a critical and commercial success. The album's opening track, Godley and Krems One Night in Paris, was an 8-minute multi-part mini operetta that is thought to have been an influence for Queen's Bohemian Rhapsody. But the big hit from this album was, of course, I'm Not in Love. So what's the story behind that song? Stewart came up with the idea for the song after his wife, to whom he had been married for 8 years at that point, asked him why he didn't say I love you more often to her. Stewart said, I had this crazy idea in my mind that repeating these words would somehow degrade the meaning. So I told her, well, if I say every day I love you, blah, blah, blah, it's not going to mean anything eventually. That statement led him to try to figure out another way of saying it, and the result was that he chose to say I'm not in love with you, while subtly giving all the reasons throughout the song why he could never let go of their relationship. Stewart recorded a version with the other three members playing the song in the studio on traditional instruments, but Godley and Krem disliked the song, so it was discarded. Having abandoned I'm Not in Love, Stewart and Goldman turned their attention to their other tracks for their original soundtrack album. However, Stewart noticed that members of staff in the studio were still singing the melody of I'm Not in Love, and this convinced him to ask the other members of the group to consider reviving the song. Godley was still sceptical, but came up with a radical idea. He suggested recording the song like nobody had ever recorded a thing before. Not to use instruments, but try to do it all with their voices. Stewart and the others agreed to try Godley's idea and create a wall of sound, of vocals that would form the focal point of the record.

NCC, I'm Not In Love. Frictions mounted between the group's two creative teams, and in 1977, Godley and Krem left NCC to work on a project that eventually evolved into the Triple LP set Consequences, a sprawling concept album that featured contributions from satirist Peter Cook and jazz vocalist Sarah Vaughan. They went on to achieve cult success as a songwriting and recording duo, scoring several hits including Under Your Thumb, Cry and Wedding Bells.

Dudley and Krem Wedding Bells. The duo split at the end of the 1980s. Both have since been involved in music videos, TV commercials, and sporadic music projects. Dudley and Krem achieved their greatest success as the innovative directors of more than 50 music videos in the early 1980s. After the departure of Dudley and Krem, Stewart and Goldman opted to continue as 10cc. Although the original four members reunited to record the album meanwhile in 1991, the members continued their own paths. In 1999, Goldman convened a 10cc lineup, and today he's the only original member of the band. And I'm going to end with one of the 10cc songs I remember from my childhood. I'm Tess Lucy, and this has been my Star Stories featuring 10cc. This is Radio Red Hill.

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1: And me, Susie Casebourne.
2: And me, Tess Lucy.
0: And we're here until 10 o'clock playing the music that you've asked to hear this evening. How are you both? Are you well?
1: Good, thank you. Yes, had a good week.
0: Good, Tess?
2: It's been a long week. My mum, bless her, has been in hospital, but she's home now.
0: Oh, good. That's what we like to hear. Right, let's see what we've got coming up this evening. We're going to start with Janet on the Newdigate ward, and we've got Nat King Cole for you.
1: And then we go to see Bob in Sussex ward.

0: And you'd like to hear Frank Sinatra.
1: And Jean, you're on the Lye Ward. We've got some more ABBA for you.
2: Duncan on the Brook Ward, we have got some Van Morrison for you.
0: Malcolm on Sussex Ward, you'd like to hear some Jim Reeves.
1: Taylor Swift is for Jenny on the Brook Ward.
2: Then for Lisa on the Charwood Ward, we've got a song for you.
0: Then for Sylvia on Sussex, a bit of Andy Williams.
1: And coming up for my mum, Sheila, the ex-Hazelwood Ward member, we've got some Romeo and Juliet for you.
2: Wendy, you're on the Copthorne Ward, and we've got Meatloaf for you.
0: And then hello to Pete on Sussex Ward. You'd like to hear some Harry Secombe.
1: And I've got a double request for Frank Sinatra's My Way from Rosemary and from Barbara.
2: Susan, you're on the Brook Ward. We've got some George Michael for you.
0: And then Malika, you're a nurse on the Sussex Ward, and you wanted to hear some Frank Sinatra.
1: I do believe the Four Tops is the choice of Sheena on the Lye Ward.
2: Craig, you're on the Sussex Ward. We've got some traditional jazz for you.
0: And Terence on Sussex as well would like to hear some Dr. Hook.
1: And Katerina, you're on the Brook Ward. We have something for you later on this evening.
2: And then for David on the Sussex Ward, we've got something from the Central Band of the Royal Air Force.
0: And also on the Sussex Ward, for you, Stephen, you'd like to hear the Doors.
1: And ex-childhood patient Kel, for you and Ben, something later on this evening here on Radio Redhill.
2: There we go. A busy busy evening as always here on Your Request Show. We're going to start with Janet on the Newdigate Ward. We played you some Frank Sinatra yesterday, Janet, and today you said you'd like to hear some Nat King Cole. So I've chosen this one because I love it. This is Let There Be Love.

0: Nat King Cole and Let There Be Love for Janet on the Newdigate Ward. And tune in tomorrow to your Saturday request, Janet, as we'll have some Ella Fitzgerald for you then.
1: And now I'm saying hello to Bob on the Sussex Ward. I saw you this evening. We had a nice chat. You said you'd like Frank Sinatra, but we've already had that on our list tonight. So we're going to choose your second choice, which is Pat Boone, Love Letters in the Sand.

0: Those were the incredible soothing tones of Pat Boone with Love Letters in the Sand, and we played that for you, Bob, on the Sussex Ward.
1: And my first request of the evening is going out to Eugene. You're on the live ward and you asked us for some more ABBA, so we've chosen for you Angel Eyes.

0: Oh, I do like that one. ABBA and Angel Eyes, especially for Eugene on the Lye Ward. And it says it also goes out to John and Susan as well.
1: Now we're coming to Duncan on the Brook Ward. And Duncan, you asked for something by Van Morrison and you wanted to send your love and thanks to your daughters, Emma, Nicola and Jade, for all their help. So this is Van Morrison with Brown Eyed Girl.

0: Van Morrison and Brown Eyed Girl for Duncan and your daughters Emma, Nicola and Jade. Duncan's on the Brookwarden. Tune in tomorrow, Duncan, to your Saturday requests. We'll have some Eric Clapton for you then.
1: And now we're going into Sussex Ward, and hello to you, Malcolm. I came and saw you and had a good chat with you earlier this evening, and you said how much you'd like to hear some Jim Reeves singing Old Tig. So here we go.

0: 3 years of Army service done, and I was heading home at last. I got to thinking about my dog and things long gone and past. How old Tige pulled me from the creek when I had no pulse or breath. And how he had saved me from the charging bull that gored my dad to death. 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Till old Tige would come up to my bed and nudge me with his nose. 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The big bus stopped and I got off. 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Then something gently nuzzled me and there stood Tige, my dog. I wondered if my faithful dog had met the bus each day and all the dreary winter nights since I'd been away. To have Tige meet me here like this, I was really glad, 'cause I hadn't needed Tige so much since the day they buried Dad. 2 long miles still lay ahead, but what I didn't know, a giant dam was being built where the old road used to go. I thanked the Lord for sending Tige, and I followed where he led, knowing well without his help that I'd be good as dead. Tige inched along this way and that, going rough and slow, and I could hear the water lapping at the ledges far below. Then through the mist I saw a light and Mother in her chair, and I reached down to pat old Tige, but he wasn't there. I'm thankful, Mom, you had old Tige these 3 lonely years. I owe my life to him tonight. I couldn't help my tears. You say you wrote me about the dam? Well, God was sure with us. I didn't get your letter, Mom, but old Tige met the bus. I hate to tell you, son, she said, but now you've got to know. When you left, it broke his heart. Tige died 3 years ago.
1: Well, that was a lovely little bit sad song by Johnny Cash. By Jim Reeves, called Old Tige, about his dog. And we played that for you, Malcolm, on Sussex Ward.
2: Good evening now to Jenny. You're on the Brook Ward and you asked for Taylor Swift, Opalite.

0: Taylor Swift, Opalite, especially for you, Jenny, on Brook Ward.
1: Now we're coming to Lisa on the Charwood Ward. And Lisa, I'm not sure I've ever had this song requested before, and I've been doing this quite a long time now, so let's see. You have asked for Owner of a Lonely Heart by Yes.

0: Owner of a Lonely Heart by Yes, for Lisa on the Charwood Ward.
1: And next up, we have a request for Sylvia on Sussex Ward. I saw you earlier this evening, and you said you'd like to hear Johnny Mathis singing Moon River. Unfortunately, we don't have Johnny Mathis singing it, but we do have Andy Williams.